0: Gallery visitor, you work in the arts, or it's your first time going to a gallery, The Weekend welcomes everyone, regardless of their relationship to art, to experience karangahape in a different way, meet artists, listen to new ideas, and engage in this act of exchange. I caught up with two of the organisers of This Weekend, Melanie Roger of Melanie Roger Gallery, and Felix Lang, Kai Whakapa, Communications Coordinator of Artspace Aotearoa, about the programme and the overall aims of This Weekend.
1: Kia ora, my name's Felix Lang. I'm Kai Whakapa Communications Coordinator, Artspace Aotearoa. Yeah, I've been working with the Karangahape Road Business Association for a few years now, and we've arrived at doing this amazing Karangahape Art Weekend as our big art activation for the year. Yeah, that's a little bit about me and my relationship.
2: Kia ora, my name is Melanie Roger. I have an art gallery down at 444 Karangahape Road, so opposite the top of Howe Street across the Rainbow Bridge. I am also on the Karangahape Business Association Executive Committee, so I've been doing that for about a year. And one of my big reasons for going on that was to advocate and support the arts sector. So as Felix said, that's our first big initiative. You know, we've been sort of working through what the community would like to see and what we can do together. You know, sort of coming together, I guess, is a big part of what we're aiming for.
0: Beautiful. Yeah, we're here, of course, to talk a little bit about the Karangahape Art Weekend this weekend. Before we get to talking a little bit more about the program, do you guys want to speak a little more to, I guess, the beginnings of putting together This Weekend? What was the kind of impetus to start this initiative?
2: We were looking at ways where we as a sector and we as a community could become, I guess, more visible sort of outside just our core audience of the art world. So we have the highest concentration of, you know, sort of galleries across community, public galleries, independent galleries and artist-run spaces. So it was about sort of getting that message out there to people to, I guess, understand how much we have to offer and, you know, all the artists that we work with, all the exhibitions that we put together and, you know, about sort of extend that visibility and extending that audience, you know, beyond just our community, which of course we love and embrace and we always want there, but it's about, you know, working for that bigger picture thing as well.
1: I think Melanie's really said it. It's a chance for maybe new audiences to come to Karangahape and see the art and the artists and all the people that make it happen. It's here all the time, but this is a moment for people to have particular ways to access that can be sometimes intimidating to go to a space you've never been to before. So we're really hoping to invite new people in and discover what, yeah, like amazing contemporary art we have in Aotearoa and Tamaki and Karangahape.
0: Yeah, I think like something that stands out to me is, you know, I think K Road really does have, as you said, the highest concentration of galleries and creative spaces in Tamaki, possibly in Aotearoa. I guess, was that kind of the weekend about highlighting that as well? Like something about Karangahape being particularly special in that sense?
2: Yeah, I think I need to do the numbers again to count, but yes, we definitely are in Tamaki. And I think this is a vehicle for getting that message out there. As Felix has said, we're open all the time, but we have got a lot more sort of activations and events, and everyone's come together to, it's a welcome, I think. You know, it's a really big welcome. You know, here we're opening our doors, we're putting on, you know, these exhibitions, but also we've got, you know, we've got tours, we've got talks. Artspace has put together some amazing tours, including with our very own Sophia here. which will go around four galleries each, and again all of the gallerists and artists will be able to welcome people and talk about the work that they see.
0: I do want to speak a little bit more to the program. You touched on it a little bit there. There is so much to cover. You've got a late night on Friday, exhibitions, live performance, sound art, moving image, artist talks, guided tours, workshops, the lot, all across the weekend. Do you guys want to kind of speak a little bit more to some of the highlights that people can get involved in?
1: I guess I'd start by weaving in this other piece of work that Artspace Aotearoa has been doing with Karangahape Business Association, which is the artist-run spaces that we've worked on to support like three collectives to have these artist-run spaces for at least 3 months. We'll see how we go. But they've absolutely hit their stride, and we're so excited that these spaces are active and thriving during this time. There's Moat Gallery, Homia Studios, and MSJD. I think I'm saying that right. fantastic collectives. They've been working with some amazing early career artists, and also intergenerational exchange is happening there too. Definitely check out their programs. There's a particular tour with Damien Levi, who will visit all of them, and Samoa House Library. But yeah, they're running screenings and other talks and things. Yeah, I'm super excited to see that.
2: I'm really excited to see what Layla Jacobs is doing down at the Keep. So she's doing a fantastic collaboration with the Audio Foundation. She's being very mysterious about it, so nobody quite knows what she's doing. But apparently the audience will be seated, and there'll be musicians sort of playing in an area that you can't see. So it will be, I guess, about activating different senses that you might normally. Audio Foundation's also doing some other fantastic programs. They're working with Room on Friday night to do, God, what are they calling it? The triple threat. It sounds amazing. So they've got three performances there, and they're also doing a performance along the street on Sunday, which is really cool. So yeah, that's exciting. I love the way that there's collaborations as well, you know, between both, you know, kind of, I guess, the gallery sort of spaces, the art space, you know, art space working with the pop-ups. There's a few others, like Colleen is doing a collaboration with Anna Miles. Henrietta Harris is doing a pop-up exhibition next door in Michelle Coomey's space there. So we've got lots of other sort of spaces sort of coming on board, you know, both with us and for us as well, which is really cool, I think.
0: I guess, like, for people who are, you know, looking at the Karangahame Art Weeking and going, this looks really cool, this is something that I want to kind of get amongst, but maybe the program looks a little overwhelming, there is a lot going on and people are thinking, how can I plan my weekend, how can I approach this? Would you kind of recommend people take more of like a follow your nose approach and kind of see where it takes you, or gonna plan out this weekend?
2: A little bit of both, I think. We've got great little maps that you can have, and we have it all online on the program. But we have also gone through on our Instagram account, so on the Karangahape Art Instagram account, as well as the Karangahape Road Instagram account, we have created some day-by-day sort of highlights on there. So that's sort of a one-stop shop type thing. And there's also the weekly gallery guide that we do, which goes out each Monday night at 5 o'clock. And this week's one is an art weekend special. So that's a really easy way to just, you know, flick through and see that quite, you know, at the drop of a hat. But, you know, it's also really fun to explore, and I think it's about not having preconceptions about what you might like, and actually just going around and seeing what you do like. You might discover something.
1: Yeah, I think I feel like every time I walk down the street I see something new, even though I've worked here for quite a long time. And yeah, I think, you know, maybe there's something in the program that really catches your attention, but I would also say follow your nose, and the map is a helpful way. But all of the gallerists and the people working in these spaces are really excited to meet new people and talk about what they're doing and what the artists are doing. So don't be shy. I'd really, we're here to welcome you. So come on in.
0: Yeah, no, I guess you kind of touched on it at the beginning there, talking a little bit more about like the aims of the weekend. And I guess I just kind of want to conclude those thoughts a little bit more. You know, the weekend is to celebrate our incredible arts and creative community on Karangahape, but also, you know, expose people maybe less already amongst it to what Karangahape's art sector has to offer. And I think with the arts, a lot of the time, people kind of maybe looking at it from outside can often see art as maybe having this, yeah, I guess, intimidating effect on people, or some people might see it as pretentious or elitist or along that kind of line of thought. Is, you know, the aim of the Art Weekend to kind of break down those barriers a little bit more in that sense?
2: Absolutely. Yeah, I think, yeah, as I say, it's about welcoming people and showing how fun art can be, how interesting it can be. It can challenge you, get you out of your comfort zone, and those are all really good things. And you're not going to like everything, but you will like something. And I think that's really important to remember. So, you know, just come in with an open mind. We welcome you. We are not as scary as you might think.
1: Yeah, I think everyone has everything they need to come and see an exhibition or participate in some kind of activation or whatever. Artists are incredible storytellers, and I think that's a great way to think about approaching a gallery or an artist's work, or even meeting a person. Yeah, I think often it's about storytelling, and sometimes that really resonates and sometimes less so, but I think there's a lot happening. So you're definitely going to find something that piques your interest or maybe brings you a new perspective. And I think, yeah, Karangahape is definitely a place for that.
0: I like what you said there about, you know, the way you could approach an exhibition is like the way you could approach a person, just kind of having that open-mindedness. I think that's really beautiful. It's not just about interacting with something on the wall or a sculpture or something. It really is so an much exchange. More than that. It's an exchange.
1: Yeah, definitely.
2: I think the other thing is this is part of the narrative. You know, it is part of that story. You know, Karangahape has a really long history of the arts. You know, we've had artist studios, we've had a lot of artist-run spaces here, and, you know, we've had art space here since, when is it, Felix? 2000 and...
1: I actually don't know.
2: I do. I wrote it in my speech. It's been here a while, yeah. Which is, you know, a really good focal point for the rest of the community and, you know, was, you know, a big reason that I think probably, you know, quite a few of us are here. Mm. But, you know, it is part of an ongoing history. This is what's happening now. That's what's been before. And, you know, there's a lot more to come. You know, we've got some really exciting other things coming up. So it's being part of that story.
1: I think, if anything, it's an excuse to get the new train and to see
0: so
1: the
0: true.
1: Beautiful new installations in the stations. Mm. I think that's going to be an absolute highlight that's also here to stay that we get to enjoy for a long time. So, yeah, it's another bonus.
0: Perfect timing.
2: It is absolutely perfect timing. And I've got to say also, that's a pure coincidence. We didn't know, but we are going to be the Karangahape Art Weekend will be the first full weekend of the trains being open here. So that's really exciting.
0: You said some other more exciting things coming up. Maybe I'm jumping the gun a little bit here since we haven't actually had the weekend yet, but is this something we can expect to see becoming an annual event, or is that kind of the aim here?
2: That is certainly the aim.
0: Yeah.
2: let's get through the weekend and hopefully that's certainly what we're hoping for, yeah.
0: That was Melanie Roger of Melanie Roger Gallery and Felix Lang, Kai Whakapā Communications Coordinator of Artspace Aotearoa, speaking to me about the Karangahape Art Weekend starting tonight and on until Sunday. To check out the full program, you can head to www.karangahaperoad.com/Karangahape Art Weekend.
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0: 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This is A Tribe Called Quest. We'll be back.
4: Do I love you? Do I lust for you? Am I a sinner because I do the two? Can you let me know right now, please? Benita Applebaum.

And if you need them, I got crazy prophylactics. So far, I hope you like rap songs. You need an Apple bum, you got

0: Yes, darling, but is it art?
1: Various artists.

0: This is Aphex Twin with Analog Bubble Bath. If you're just tuning in, you're tuned in to various artists on 95BFM. We've got a bit of a themed show today in light of the Karangahape Art Weekend happening. Yes. From tonight until Sunday.
1: Yes, a very exciting weekend for the arts community and also people who maybe aren't normally amongst the arts community. Mm. Too. Great opportunity to get involved.
0: Yeah, and I think something that Felix and Melanie said really well in that last interview is just, you know, these places are open all the time and doing cool things all the time, but it's really nice to just kind of... yeah, really highlight that, and it's going to be really awesome. The street's going to be alive with beautiful art and exciting things that creative people are doing on Karangahape.
1: Yeah, tonight all the galleries, I'm pretty sure, on Karangahape Road are open until 9 p.m. So no excuses. You can go wander about, grab a drink, see all of the amazing art, and also there's some DJing happening.
0: This is true.
1: Which I'm pretty sure Miss Soph is doing.
0: Who said that?
1: Who said that? So go to that.
0: Yeah.
1: Go have a little boogie, enjoy some art.
0: Yes.
1: I'm so excited. There's also some artist talks.
0: Yes, the lot. There's really so much going on and really something for everybody. Yeah, if you want to come say hi, have a little dance, I'm going to be outside of Iron Bank with Elle, who co-hosts Wednesday Drive with me.
1: Yes.
0: Playing some vinyl.
1: And you've also got some exciting stuff happening on Sunday.
0: This is true. There's a bunch of tours happening across the weekend, led by Artspace Aotearoa, with various guides, and I'm leading one of them on Sunday morning.
1: Exciting, especially if you feel like you kind of like don't know where to start, and you kind of want a more like, someone to walk you through it and explain and kind of,
0: Yeah, and hopefully I can do a decent job at that. We'll see how that goes.
1: Oh, I think it's gonna be fun. Sometimes it can be like a little overwhelming to put your foot in the arts community. So this is a really welcoming, friendly time to just like have really lively art dialogue and get involved in whatever aspect floats your boat.
0: Ask me some questions, I'll tell you some things.
1: Yeah,
0: hopefully keep me on my toes. That's the plan.
1: Yeah, it's like various artists live but on Sunday.
0: Yeah, live but I'm getting interviewed.
1: Soap interview. Let's flip the script.
0: Yeah. Oh god, I'm so nervous. No, it's gonna be awesome. If you wanna join, that's on at 11:30 on Sunday morning. We're meeting at Artspace Aotearoa, and then I'll be taking you to the May and William Austin Collaboration Space, Room Gallery, Let Thomas Gallery, and Melanie Roger Gallery, and it's going to be gorgeous.
1: Yes, and I'll be floating about.
0: May is going to be around. She's
1: around,
0: floating.
1: I'm around.

0: Stinky Jim.
1: He stinks from within.
2: Wow, we get along so well. I feel like I've known you my whole life.
3: I know, it's crazy. I'd love to see you again.
2: Sorry, I just have to ask. Your hoodie is so random. What is 95BFM?
3: Oh, I knew this was too good to be true.
2: What? 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
3: No!
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5: 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Fuck knuckles, cock and piss. Balls. Thank you.
6: Yes, darling, but is it art?
7: Room is one of Tamaki's wonderful artist-run spaces, spanning a nearly three-decade history of supporting local emerging artists, making it the longest artist-run space here in Aotearoa, being established in 1997. With the gallery moving through various iterations and spaces previously named Room 3, Room 212, Room 401, and Room 103, shifting and evolving as the initiative moved throughout Tamaki, seeking to engage a wide range of practices and modes of presentation that are not as easily accessible within Tamaki. Room's current pop-up exhibition, The Archive, located off-site from the gallery just beyond the Beresford entrance of the Karangahape station, with support from the Karangahape Business Association, Auckland Transport, Auckland Council and Creative New Zealand. The exhibition itself pulls on Room's extensive archival material, presenting a range of pieces and ephemera from Room's own archive, showcasing the gallery's rich history as an artist-run space, as well as placing these various archival materials in a space of reinvigoration, asking us to not only view the archive as a form of documentation, but as an active site of discovery that plays a vital role with the current arts community and beyond. I caught up with one of the current members of the Room Cooperative, Tarn Scott, about the gallery's pop-up exhibition, as well as Room's overall exhibitions and events planned for the Karangahape Arts Weekend.
8: Kia ora, I'm Tarn. I'm a part of the Room Gallery Collective, been a part of this since 2023. I'm also an artist and arts worker.
7: And Room's current pop-up exhibition, The Archive, is an off-site exhibition showcasing the gallery's near three-decade history through a presentation of its very archive. I'd like to start this conversation around the exhibition by speaking to the show's beginning. Where did this opportunity and idea for this pop-up exhibition arise from?
8: Well, in a very practical sense, this exhibition responded to an opportunity from the KBA, Karangahape Business Association, in partnership with Auckland Transport and Auckland City Council. They came to us and offered us the use of a retail space in the Beresford Square, which is just adjacent to Room, maybe like 50 metres. Yeah, and so because it's quite a quick fire exhibition, it's coinciding with the train station opening and the Karangahape Art Weekend, which is this weekend, we decided that it was prudent and really nice timing to pull on our archive. Room's legacy and history has been in mind. We have our 30-year anniversary next year, and for a lot of artists, including myself, it's been host to first exhibitions, first sort of venture out of art school, possibly first curatorial project. So it feels like a really nice time to look back.
7: Yeah, beautiful. And the location's really good, being like, yeah, just kind of adjacent to Room. And also that space, I haven't seen it being used before. Is it always there?
8: Is this the Beresford space?
7: Yeah.
8: So it's custom built. I'm not entirely across its workings or purpose.
7: Yeah.
8: I think it's somehow connected to the train station.
7: Mm-hmm.
8: It also has the public wharepaku.
7: Yes.
8: Down the line, I think it will become a restaurant.
7: Oh, wow.
8: But for now, we get to put some art in it,
7: yeah,
8: which is really cool.
7: Beautiful. It's a really nice transit kind of space that you wouldn't maybe like, you just kind of stumble across, maybe like going to a bar, going to the train. It's really nice to have art in these spaces that maybe you wouldn't expect, and for people to engage with the art world who normally wouldn't maybe come across it.
8: Completely. I think that's a really special part of this weekend's programming, is that we're engaging commuters and a whole new audience who might not be familiar with our spaces and what's on offer and like the huge wealth of artists we have in Tamaki.
3: Yeah, yeah, because maybe a lot of people wouldn't notice room because it's tucked away a bit. So this is maybe a little bit more of a showcase. But bringing it back to the archive, I wanted to ask how the archive became the central focus for this particular pop-up. Why was it important for Room to showcase its archive in this exhibition?
8: Well, from our standpoint, the archive is a unique artist-led feature of Room. And so Room is an ARI, which is an artist-run initiative. And those are sort of crucial within our artist ecosystems. They're often started by artists as a space to show their work. They can have an outsized impact. They support early career artists, graduates, those with non-commercial or experimental practices. And typically they're often ephemeral. So they often last only a couple of years as a voluntary venture. That's sort of the way it goes. And they're often remembered by those that either started it, showed their work, or visited. So at Room, through the privilege of time, there is sort of, we have a track of the shows, exhibitors, residents, and writers that have passed through. And more than that, we also have a physical archive that preserves all of these early projects and collaborations and experimental ventures, which feels like quite unique.
3: Yeah, I was going to say, yeah.
8: Yeah, like definitely a rarity in the ARI space. The physical archive is held at Room, which is 3 Small House Lane. And it felt like a beautiful opportunity to sort of open it up and again to sort of reach these new possible visitors or a new audience.
3: Yeah, I think that's really lovely because you obviously have physical exhibitions that take place, but then after it gets taken down and moves on, but they kind of get dispersed, and it's really important to hang on to these lingering kind of conversations and documentations surrounding an exhibition to really keep the dialogue around something alive and keep remembering these past histories and artworks and conversations.
8: Definitely. I think it means if you're an artist or maker, it threads you into a greater conversation, and so the work you're making has context, it has history, it sort of has a broader reach through connecting with all of these creatives and the work that's come before.
3: Yeah, and are you able to speak a bit to the particular archival material selected for this exhibition? What kinds of material and pieces are people going to come across within the show?
8: Right, so it's sitting as a window exhibition, so if you pass by from the Beresford train station, you can sort of peer through the window. We have a variety of ephemera. We have the physical archive boxes. These represent possibly a quarter of our archive. And the archive itself documents every exhibition or project that's come through Room, and artists are invited to put a piece of the work or perhaps a room sheet, a drawing, a thought. It can be honestly whatever they feel compelled to archive.
3: Yeah.
8: And alongside the boxes, we have works from Turimeke Harrington, Aria McGuinness, Mark Schroeder, Anna Sisson, Alan Thomas, The Collective The Killing, Abigail Araha Jensen, and Sina Park. And alongside these, we also have the odd mystery work by nature of being an ARI. As people come and go, sometimes knowledge is lost. Mm-hmm. So we have some quite cool cast figurines and a woven piece. If you made it or knew who made it, get in touch.
3: Wow, that's so funny. Yeah, I guess that is the case, eh? Because it's been almost 3 decades of artwork and pieces. So sometimes that kind of cataloging and can kind of, yeah, drift off. But it's quite special to have these pieces, even though you don't know the artist, they still get to engage with the archive and still hold that place in Room's history.
8: Completely. I think it's the nature of our public galleries in particular, basically those where your workforce is coming and going and knowledge is changing hands. Inevitably, you end up with sort of mystery ephemera. But yeah, it like strengthens the story.
3: Yeah. And was there much of a curatorial process for the exhibition? How did Room navigate which pieces and ephemera would enter into the exhibition?
8: It's a good question. Primarily, I think we were motivated by wanting to indicate the breadth of practices that come through Room, to sort of, in speaking to everybody commuting along Karangahape and through Beresford, contemporary art can look radically different from piece to piece. Projects are entirely different. And because of the quickfire nature of the exhibition, it was sort of responsive rather than a mediated, meditated concept. It feels like an opportunity to sort of introduce Room.
7: Yeah, so a little kind of snapshot to show to the wider public what Room is kind of about and what it kind of stands for.
8: Yeah.
7: Yeah. And the topic of the archive and the cataloging of the archive itself seems to play a very important role within Room's ethos through its very thoughtful archival processes, as well as the gallery's publication that came out last year titled Various Rooms, Room 1997 to 2022, which showcased the first 25 years of Room and project space, highlighting Room's rich history as an artist-run space through selected scans and screenshots from the gallery's archive. I wanted to ask about the importance of the archival process within the gallery. We briefly talked about it, but can you just go in a bit more depth about why it's important for Room to hold on to this ephemera, hold on to the gallery's history?
8: I guess it sort of, it preserves projects, momentum, thought and collectivity that has come before. And in terms of an individual artist, it often signals to a moment early in their career or a seed of things to come. It often, because it exists outside of our commercial gallery sector, there's no commercial imperative on artists to make work that sells. And because it sort of exists outside of our public gallery sector in the way that we understand it, artists can sort of pursue that thought or dream. They're freed briefly from other impetus to make work.
7: Because it is a thing when you're space you're making work for, and if it isn't that dealer gallery space, you do have that kind of tight, maybe in some instances, like more stress and more pressure, and it's got that aspect of selling it by having this artist-run space. I think it allows artists more freedom and curiosity and more like experiment a bit more.
8: Completely. And so the threat of having the archive through that is it. There's really interesting conversations happening within a single artist's practice. This may be a deviation. It may be sort of, the beginning of things to come, but it feels like an important thing to capture.
7: Yeah, because there might be pieces from artists that are now kind of later on in their career and moved through their practice, and by having those little snapshots of their early career is really, really special.
8: Definitely.
7: And by having these archival pieces in an exhibition itself, it almost acts as a reinvigoration of these pieces into the world. Is this something that Room was thinking about, how these archival pieces could be reactivated in a sense, gain a secondary history of sorts by placing them in this new space amongst these new conversations?
8: Yeah, it definitely reinvigorates them. Although many of these pieces have been visible to visitors to Room, and the Lundia shelving is from our archive room, so it's almost moving it up the lane for new eyes. Our archive, it isn't a dormant resource, so we invite archivists and residents to engage. Artists respond to it frequently, and it sort of continues to inform an ongoing conversation. So it feels like it's a part of that.
7: Room, does always have it on display in that little office-y room. But there's something nice about, by taking it out of its space and into this new gallery, it kind of adds a secondary, it's like it's responding to different architecture, different people.
8: Completely. It's almost like the white box effect of bringing work from your studio into an exhibition space. It gives it a different presence. It sort of asks people to consider these things as art objects rather than perhaps an archive that you're not rummaging through or necessarily engaging with day to day. It sort of goes, these are all important moments within a greater story.
7: It is active site, as you said. It's not dormant. it still maybe people might mentally view them just as, you know, these files, but by bringing them into the space, it forces people to be like, no, they're still this artwork. Do you want to, does that make sense?
8: Yeah. There's a lot of life in them.
7: Yeah. And alongside this pop-up archival exhibition, Room also has a range of exhibitions and events for the upcoming Karangahape Arts Weekend. Did you want to briefly run us through these exhibitions and the events that Room has in store? Because you guys have got quite a lot going on.
8: It's a busy time. Yeah. It feels like it's a busy time for the road.
7: Yeah. So. No, it's been wonderful. So many things happening.
8: Yeah, it's great. We currently have two exhibitions on show. We've got Sean Nofahu and Latia Tuiparalevu in Space M. And then in Space R, we have Sandy Kerr and Jay Davies. There's a mix of work on display. There's photographic elements. We really encourage people to come through and spend some time with it. That'll be open our typical hours, which are Thursday to Saturday. The late night on Friday to coincide with the weekend.
7: Wonderful.
8: As part of our Art Weekend programming, on Friday we have live performances in the loading bay. So this is just at Room. You'll notice it if you come along Samoa House Lane. You'll likely hear it if you come along the lane. That features Paradox Princess, Duckling Monster, and Odious. That'll be from 6:30 to 8:30. And then on Saturday we have a performance from Joe Jowett, which will run from 11 to 3 p.m. I think it will involve some audience engagement, interaction. From what I heard, it's really cool.
7: Fun.
8: Very much recommend coming along.
7: Yeah.
8: And the gallery will also be open. And then in October in Beresford Square, we have an AV exhibition from Ariana Ramos. So that'll be a moving image work.
7: Wow, amazing. So heaps of different avenues for people to engage with Room.
8: Yeah, basically, however you like your art, it's on show.
7: It literally it is. And lastly, what are your hopes for audiences engaging with the archive pop-up, as well as your overall hopes for Room's events and exhibitions over Karangahape Arts Weekend?
8: Yeah, well, it's great if the pop-up means that someone new makes it up the lane or finds a work, piece or thought that resonates, or simply has a slightly changed commute. I think over the weekend it'll be great to see familiar faces and new faces and just sort of see people out and engaging and supporting happenings within their community.
7: That was Tan Scott, one of the members of Room, speaking to me about the gallery's pop-up exhibition, The Archive, which is on until the 27th of September. So be sure to go check that one out.
3: What's it all for?
0: Various artists.
7: We've now got a song by Wet Leg. This is Davina McCall, and stay tuned for the Art Guide.

0: I don't know, sometimes it can feel like the art world is like being like smothered under this like weird, hot, wet blanket. And it's like, we're all underneath, like, help.
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1: This week in the wonderful world of art, as mentioned on the show, the inaugural Karangahape Art Weekend is on this weekend starting tonight. 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And also you can book a tour led by myself with Artspace Aotearoa on the 20th of September. That's this Sunday at 11:30. It's going to be awesome.
2: And also mentioned on the show, the archive presented by Room is on now at the gallery's off-site location, just beyond the Beresford entrance of the Karangahape station. The show is on until the 27th of September.
1: Tom Hinton and Tamara Nui Hotene's joint exhibition Te Ata Pō is on at Grace Aotearoa until the 26th of September.
2: Green Pastures, an exhibition by Steph Arrowsmith, is on at Straw House until the 3rd of October.
1: Salt Crusted, a collaborative exhibition by Rubes Prattley-Jones and Tan Scott, is on at Plomacy Gallery until the 27th of September.
2: One of these situations, an exhibition bringing together the work of Diane Arbus, Chris Booth, Mike Hoosen and Kate Newby, is on at Let Thomas Gallery until the 3rd of October.
1: Disco Bits and Balls, an exhibition showing work by Yuji Iwais, Warisara Thompson and Nikita Hesketh, is on at Which Way Space until the 20th of September.
2: Smash, Smash, Smash, Smash, Smash, an exhibition by Elsie Christoffel and Susu, is on at MSJD Gallery.
1: Sola Fide, an exhibition by Armani Reynolds-Hutton and Estefana Coria, is on at Homier Studios.
2: Central Facade, showcasing works by Elise McDermott, Jasmine Kirkwood and Dan Arps, is on at Moat Gallery.
1: And also showing Elise McDermott is After Hours, an exhibition also with Phoebe Laird, on at Window Gallery until the 30th of September.
2: Ruth Ege, The Evocation of Worlds, is on at Te Uru Waitakere Contemporary Gallery until the 15th of November.
1: Crit Art Learning Since 1987 is on at Artspace Aotearoa until the 26th of September.
2: And Other People's Flowers, an exhibition showcasing Julia Holderness, Gavin Hurley and Kristen Carlin, is on at Melanie Rogers Gallery until the 20th of September. A whole lot of things for you to go and see. Mm-hmm. Very packed Arts Guide. And if you have something you want on the Art Guide, you can email us at arts@95bfm.com.
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1: Ko ira te hōtaka katoa mō tēnei wiki, nei te mihi kia koutou katoa e kore o mai ki māua mō tēnei rā.
2: That's all for various artists for today. 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
1: Ka hoki mai mātou a te rā wiki. Next up is The Land of the Good Groove with Mari. My name is Soph.
2: And I'm Maya.
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2: 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Oh, it's good to be back.

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1: This boogie's in my soul. This boogie's in my soul.
2: Right, right. Am I making a noise? I hope so. Yes, I've just got the new Chaka Khan album, and it has no track list on it, other than on the back of a very large poster. It lists the tracks 1 to 10 or something. So anyway, I do know that was Boogies in My Soul, Snoop Dogg, and that's a good track, that one. Lots of tracks I like, so I'll sort of just have to go through, referring to this very large poster I have spread out here, having taken the shrink wrap off looking for track list. Just why designers just don't put it in the record, middle of the record, like sort of everybody else does. But anyway, I can write one out at home, you know, but it'd be just nice to press a little button and the designer, you know, went down a well or something. So what was I playing earlier on? I was playing tracks by Martha Reeves and the Vandellas, because one of the Vandellas passed away, Rosalind Ashford. I think she's about 83, just died a couple of days ago. But Martha Reeves and Vandellas had lots of hits. What did I play? I played Dancing in the Street. I played I'm Ready for Love, Jimmy Mack. And there was a track off... sometimes at, say, Real Groovy, you might see in the bins a British budget label called Music for Pleasure, and this particular series were called Sound Superb. And weirdly, what they used to do with the Motown Music for Pleasure is they put a couple of hits on and then put some really hard-to-find good tracks, sort of rare grooves, so to speak. And I played one of the rare groove tracks, to me anyway, One Way Out by Martha Reeves and the Vandellas. And I do believe I found there's lots of good stuff on this Martha Reeves and the Vandellas Music for Pleasure, which is a cheap line, you know. And I've also found sometimes a cheap line out of the USA, Pickwick, has quite good pressing quality. Anyway, let's we'll have some more Chaka in a minute. And there's some great stuff on the album for sure.
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4: 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Kushti. 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
2: Yes, Chaka Khan's new album. It's actually in record stores today, I do believe. I've seen it advertised as being today in JB Hi-Fi, and I'm sure that should mean it's in Real Groovy too. Also. So let's go with another track. This is Cool You Down featuring Sia. Chaka Khan off the new LP, Shakzilla.

Right, that's another track from the new Chaka Khan album, featuring Sia, that one, Cool You Down. And last week I played quite a few songs about trains, and I think it was on the way home or shortly afterwards, I thought, well, there's all the songs about subways. And I thought I better dig out maybe four of those, three of those, see how it feels. And let's sing, you know, CRL's open, let's consider subways in terms of song titles, as well as just choo-choo, so to speak, songs. So let's go with Take the A Train by Duke Ellington.

0: Hello. Yes. Just had to get the track down also. That was Chaka Khan with a song that should be called Love Is All You Need, but it is called Bring the Party, and the guest is Lenny Kravitz, probably a co-writer too. I haven't actually looked at that sort of detail. We listened to some Subway songs because last week was all train songs, so we heard we ended with Subway Joe by Joe Bataan. Everybody in the Latin sort of field has done it. I've got a favorite from some band in Spain or something, couldn't find that. D-Train, what do they call it? It's Ride the Funky D-Train, I think. D-Train Theme, it's actually called. For that, we heard two A-Train songs. Duke Ellington, what's it called? Ooh, it's not here. Anyway, I put it up on the playlist. And also A-Train Lady by Mink DeVille, the group that all us guys were, or girls that were around in the new wave era, we thought in Australia and New Zealand that Mink DeVille was God, and in the USA they thought he was a difficult junkie to deal with. So anyway, his career didn't go anywhere, although he was pretty popular in the UK, Australia and New Zealand. What do we go now with? I've just found a track about reparations from Gil Scott-Heron, of course. Anyway, the memory's a bit more poop this week than some weeks. Let's go with it.
1: Who'll pay reparations on my soul?

0: right. That was Tell It Like It Is by a group called Soul. S full stop, O full stop, U full stop, L full stop. And just when I tell you what that stands for, I actually don't know. But anyway, that was quite good. Before that, Woman's Love Rights by Laura Lee. And we started with Kill Scott Heron, Who's Gonna Pay the Reparations on My Soul, which was good. It was good, wasn't it? Whoa. Let's get this.
1: Land of the Good Groove. Tune! Tune!
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0: Right, it's time for Honey Cone, who actually, they're performing again, and I managed to see them earlier this year, I do believe. And one of the original women from Honeycomb, plus two younger, experienced sort of singers in their 40s, I guess, or so. But anyway, here's the original very successful lyrics. A bit of fun, really. Want Ads.

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Right now you're listening to DJ Snake Legs. 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Chat.

0: Delightfully droll Aussie songstress Courtney Barnett is finally returning to New Zealand this November to celebrate her new album, Creature of Habit. 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

Listen, you hear that? Killers in the jungle. Killers in the jungle. Killers in the jungle. Yo, listen, you hear that? Killers in the jungle. Killers in the jungle.

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9: 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If you just tuned in, we had Takata Punani on the decks before the break, who will actually be playing at Whammy tonight.
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10: 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Wow, a crazy lineup tonight. It will be Takatara Punani, Righteous Marcel, Samada Alofa, Big Fat Raro, Spider Town Baby, Man Killer, and a new addition to the Coconut Cloud Sphere, Rewa Soft.
9: Rewa Soft.
10: Yeah, so we're all playing tonight as a part of a Fiki Fortress fundraiser over at Whammy. Doors are at 9 o'clock. 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Rewa Soft, 9:30. Big Fat Raro, 10 p.m. Righteous Marcel, 11. Spider Town Baby, 11:30. Smarter Alofa, the one and only. We'll be playing at 12 at midnight. I will be playing at 12:30. Man Killer will be playing at 1, and then DJ Brenda at 2 a.m. Have you met DJ Brenda before?
13: I actually have a mixtape coming out with... Hi, it's me, Samara Alofa.
9: Wait, isn't DJ Brenda cousins with Mimi Rivers?
13: Well,
9: that's
13: the rumour.
10: That's the
13: rumour. I heard that Mimi Rivers is actually Mutter TK, but you know, I don't know.
10: Yeah.
13: There's a lot of rumours that go around
10: in this
13: city.
10: I thought DJ Brenda was Ma.
13: I heard that makes sense,
10: eh? Yeah.
13: I heard that.
10: But yeah, we're all playing this really epic gig tonight, and it's going to be really, really fun. And it's the first time I have performed live since the album came out.
13: Yeah.
10: Since my album came out.
9: So,
10: like, full.
9: You should all pull up.
13: Yeah, pull up. There'll be door sales.
10: I think we have, like, online tickets still on sale. I think online tickets are still on sale, so try grab one while you can before they...
13: sell out.
10: Before they sell out.
13: Because they really do.
10: They really do. Before they sell out and before we close off the online tickets and you have to pay on the door.
13: And, you know, like, a line up the street. It's happened before. We've seen it happen before.
10: We've seen that line across the street, so maybe it's round two.
13: Yeah.
10: It might be one in, one out, guys. You don't want to miss this.
13: You don't want to miss out.
10: You really don't. There's some new music being played. Stacked lineup, new music.
9: Well, you heard it here first.
10: You heard it here first, Fana. There's a mixtape, DJ Brenda and Samara, coming out. I totally forgot that was happening.
13: Yeah, so I have met DJ Brenda because we've been making music together.
10: I'm dying to meet her. I think she's really cool.
13: She's beautiful.
10: Yeah.
13: She's quite hard to work with, though.
10: She's incredible.
13: Hopefully she's not listening right now all the way in NYC.
10: Yeah, no, I've heard only good things about her. But yeah, so we're playing that epic fundraiser gig. There's new music coming. And a few more Takatara Punani gigs this year. Do you have any more gigs this year?
13: No, but I would like to say everybody drive safely today and tonight. Don't drink and drive, and enroll to vote.
10: Enroll to vote. And if you are thinking about drinking and driving, don't do it. Get the CRL.
13: Yeah.
10: There's so a train.
13: Doors open at 9 p.m. tonight at Whammy Bar. See you there.
10: Come bright and early. Come see all the beautiful Māori Pacifica queer talent.
9: Thoughts and prayers to all the parents on school run right now.
13: Oh, yeah.
10: Thoughts and prayers.
9: Shout out to you.
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9: 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Pull up to the gig tonight, Whammy Bar. Chat.
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We've come to the end of the show. Big ups to everyone who tuned in. Also, big shout out to Snake Legs, Takata Punani, and Samara Alufa for coming up and playing some tunes. We'll all see you at Whammy tonight. Both Takata Punani and Samara will be playing. 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And remember to vote.

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Nau mai, haere mai ki Te Reo Irirangi Pōhō. He Rāmiri Drive, tēnei, ko Nika Hau. In this beautiful Waiata underneath us is Taua, my ma. Such a beautiful Waiata Reo Māori. Hari, wiki o Te Reo Māori, to everyone out there. If you want to get in touch, 5395. How good was BFK Radio today? They were throwing down. Such a pleasure to be here with you. I'm going to run you through what's going on the show today, just so you know, so we're nice and comfortable. We just got music in the first hour, and then at 5:30, 95 BFM, Friday Live with Model. It's going to be epic. That's thanks to NZ On Air, of course. In the meantime, tunes, tunes, more tunes, and a giveaway. Karangahape Art Week and Goodie Bag. I've seen them. They're here. They're awesome. You want to get your hands on those. They're going to be wicked.

If you want to get in touch, 5395, where are you listening from? How good was BFK Radio? So awesome. Let's play a classic for you. How about this? Yeah? You're on BFM. Let's get into it. Some trendy roots for you.

I mean, does it get much better than that? Listening to 95 BFM. This one underneath us is Borrowed CS. A little chaser, if you will. Don't we love music? If you love singing along to music, let me tell you about this. It's open mic night at the Bear Spot, Papakura, Saturday the 19th of September from 6:30. Of course, the Bear Spot are our beloved benefactors, the sponsors of the show. We love them. Shout out the Bear Spot. If you've got the voice of an angel and you've been waiting for the opportunity to share your talents, your day's come. This Saturday, the Bear Spot, Papakura, open mic night, open to all local talent. Head along from 6:30 p.m. Pull up, shine your light. If this is if you've been waiting for a sign, this is your sign. You've got the talent. You can do this. We believe in you. That's all I'm going to say about that. You know, this New Zealand music scene is very, very full with a lot of great musicians. And if you're out there and you're wondering whether you can be one of them, you can. I'm telling you right now, this is your sign. Go out there and shine your light. As Romy Wrights would say, do your thing. Speaking about very talented musicians, we're going to play a track now from one of my favorite in the local scene. And that's Righteous Myself. This is Untitled Demo. You're on BFM.

0: Shout out all my witches out there. If you're a witch, 5395, let me know what you got going on. Burning some crystals, what's going on with you? I come from a big line of voodoo, so I see you. This one here is Witch Doctor Erica Badu and the Alchemist. We're about to head into a little ad break here. But when we get back, some more tunes for you, of course. Taking us up to the 5 o'clock hour. You're on BFM 5395 if you're a witch. What's going on? Craziest witch stories, I wanna know.
1: 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Princess Chelsea will wield her Omnicord alongside spectacular visual accompaniment from master shadow puppeteer Tom Took and special guests Hermione Johnson, Joe Captain, and Joshua Worthington Church. 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
5: And as I said, Frith, if this harpsichord is gauche, then what's Max Martin? Seriously though, a crisp and dare I say, ebullient debut from this young artist. And now from our new contributor, Daryl.
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8: No mai haere mai ki rā mene, Drive. It is indeed Friday Drive. It's a pleasure to be here with you. This one underneath us, Badimentation, Mata TK, getting its much needed vinyl repress. Get amongst it, get your hands on it. It's a hot ticket. You're listening to Friday Drive, and you know what that means. We've got Friday Live coming up very, very soon at 5:30. We have Model in the house. It's going to be awesome. Keep it locked for that. In the meantime, tunes, and more tunes. We're going to follow this one up with another Meeting House Records artist, and that is Ma and Itty Bubba's. That one's Kota. 5395, if you want to get in touch. I want your stories from the Kota. You ever been stuck in the kitchen having to do the dishes at the marae? Let us know.

Awake at the crack of dawn. 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Burdened by the richness of skin that they got. So they did what you said and tried to clean it off. But it wasn't just the pigment that became the problem. The land, the language, history, and it spawned it. Now affected till they figured out the causes.

0: Sounds of Ruby Doo is the Mockatron remix. That's Guiding Star, of course, but you already knew that. You're listening to 95BFM Friday Drive. It's a pleasure to be with you here as always. Speaking about 95BFM, we just dropped a brand new range of merch. If you want to get your hands on some of the steeziest merch around, I mean, what's cooler than independent radio merch, you know what I'm saying? Get yourself a hoodie, get yourself a BSA Classic tee, BFM Ringer tee, High Fidelity tee. I mean, the list goes on, and you can see it all by heading to twotonesmerch.co.nz. Get your hands in it. We're going to play one last song before we get into some news, and it's this.
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1: Ahia hi Marie, good afternoon. Ko Tobi Toku Ingoa, ko te rima karaka. It's 5 o'clock. This morning, the government's controversial Move On Orders legislation passed its third reading in Parliament. Starting next month, police will have the ability to order rough sleepers and beggars to move elsewhere, with disobedience resulting in a fine or jail time. The bill did not make it through Parliament completely unchanged, however. While the original version of the bill applied to people aged 14 and over, the final version only allows adults to be subject to Move On Orders. Justice Minister Paul Goldsmith said that the legislation will enable New Zealanders to reclaim our streets and town squares for the enjoyment of those who visit, work and live there, while critics of the bill argue that it effectively criminalises homelessness. The ACT Party announced its electricity policy this afternoon, pledging to stop power companies from being broken apart. The policy also promises to allow New Zealanders to sell power they generate and open the electricity system to competition and investment. Energy spokesperson Simon Court said breaking companies apart would not create any additional generation, gas or transmission lines, but would rather shatter the confidence of anyone seeking to invest in growing capacity. Court said any tweaks to the Electricity Act would need some further policy work. Acting independently of the decision-making of the European Union, Italy are set to send their own warships to defend merchant vessels making their way through the Houthi-controlled Bab al-Mandeb Strait. The move comes amidst fears within the Italian government, with Italy's defence minister Guido Crosetto warning that the economic consequences of inaction would be severe. The significance of this corridor, which sits between Yemen and Djibouti, has majorly increased since Iran seized control of the Strait of Hormuz at the start of this year. Historically, 12-15% of all global trade has passed through the strait, and Saudi Arabia now relies on it as one of only two routes to bring their oil into the global market. And the United States has signed off on a $721 million investment deal to finance a new uranium project in the West African nation of Niger. The deal would see the Canadian uranium mining company Global Atomic enter Niger at a time when the country is locked in a dispute with the French company Orano. Niger is the seventh largest uranium producer in the world, and the location where the new mining operation is to take place has been described as the highest grade uranium deposit in Africa. This comes 2 years after US troops withdrew from the country, where they had been engaging in counter-terrorism efforts from 2013 to 2024. Ara te kawe pūrongo, and that's the news.
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1: Ane ngā tohu huarere mō tēnei rā, your weather report for today. Showers increasing this afternoon, some heavy with thunderstorms possible, clearing in the evening. Southwesterly winds developing this afternoon. Sunset will be at 6:15 this evening, and there will be an overnight low of 12 degrees. Ane ngā tohu huarere mō te rā whakātu, your weather forecast for this weekend. On Rahoroi, Saturday, partly cloudy with a few showers, mainly from the afternoon onwards. Southwesterly winds picking up in the afternoon. And Rā Tapu Sunday, a few showers clearing to fine in the morning. Northwesterly winds turning southwesterly in the morning. And that's your news and weather. Ko Tobi Toku Ingoa. 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
3: Kia ora, Toby. Thank you so much.
2: That was a 95BFM weather update. Thanks to climate change.
3: We're going to be back with some surf very, very soon. Don't you mind. Oh, we got some surf. We're calling in the big dogs.
4: Hello. Kia ora. How's it going?
3: How you doing? Do you want this thing? Should we just run it?
4: Oh, go on
3: then. For the fun of it?
4: Give me a second. I just ran it.
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3: You already knew that voice. It could only be the one and only Ali Surf.
4: Hello.
3: How you doing?
4: Good. It's Friday.
3: It's such a pleasure. You just came out from the waves, right?
4: Just straight from the waves, yeah.
3: Yeah. Can you not drip water on the carpet?
4: I'm sorry. Rick's going to be so mad at me.
3: He's going to be so mad.
4: All over the equipment.
3: Lots of electronics in here, Ali. Come on. What's going on the surf, though?
4: Not much, honestly. It's after a few days of like surf that's been all right, we've back to kind of flat conditions on the East Coast in the weekend. Maybe a little bit of marginal surf tomorrow morning, but apart from that, it's going to be pretty flat. Got offshore winds, so should be nice and calm. And high tide's around 1 and low tide's around 7, quarter past 7 out east. 1 out of 10 out east.
3: 1 out of 10, that's not good.
4: West coast is back to its kind of wild conditions as well. We've got up to like 12 foot. Looking pretty rungus, pretty messy, pretty strong onshore winds happening as well. So the weekend's not looking good out west. Kind of classically bad on both coasts, flat and still out east, and big and gnarly out west. High tide out west is 3-ish, and then low tide's around 8:30 in the morning. Probably a 1 out of 10 on the west coast as well, unfortunately. Sad news.
3: Very sad news. When do you think we can expect the surf to get really cool and beautiful and nice to surf?
4: It's tricky because springtime's always a bit hard because of kind of swirly weather. Rick's standing in the room. I don't know how he'd think about my weather description. Swirly weather. Oh, he's doing the thumbs up. I'm all good. Yeah. So as we move a little bit more into summer, we'll have something more consistent. But at the moment, it's kind of like, if there's a good day, take the day, because you might not know when it's going to be okay again.
3: Or go somewhere
4: else that's not Auckland.
3: That's
4: somewhere more consistent.
3: And that's why you get the big bucks, Ellie Surf.
4: Totally. Huge bucks.
3: The surf family's rolling in it. Pete, Ellie, they're doing it well. Hey, so thank you so much for coming in.
4: No worries.
3: I'll let you get back to the surf now.
4: Yeah.
3: Yeah, back into the waves.
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0: Cowabunga, friend.
3: We love Ali Surf. We've got Friday Live coming up very, very shortly. But in the meantime, some tunes for you. How about this one we played last week? Let's run it back. You weren't expecting to get into it. If you're in your car, five? Max is looking at me like, what is the... Yes, anyway. If you're in your car right now, text in, let us know what's going on. The numbers escape me. 5395, okay. I say it every week, and then just in that moment, gone. Obliterated. Let me know what's going on. What's the weekend's plans? It's Beatrice M.

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Hariwiki o te reo Māori. To all my Māoris out there, chit chit. 5395, send through a chur if you're about it. This one underneath us, Kelewele. New from Hiro out on Moonshine. Canadian favourites. You're on BFM, send it up.

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2: It is indeed time for Friday Live, and this one is going to be one you want to turn all the way up. It's going to be awesome. We got Model in the BFM studio. Kia ora.
3: Kia ora.
2: It's a pleasure to have you all in here. What an honour. It's quite warm in here, eh?
3: It's goddamn boiling.
2: It's boiling. Is it conducive to your live performance? Because I find like when I have the heat, it's a bit of pressure. I love it.
3: Yeah, definitely. We try and make it like a circle of hell, so.
2: Yeah, hell yeah.
3: We'll cook it.
2: I mean, last time I saw you guys play, it was summer. It was the 95 BFM Christmas party. Shout out.
3: Shout out.
2: And that was wicked.

0: kid. It was a good time.
1: That was great, yeah.
0: One of the things I love about you guys is like you really have done, I think, the opposite of what everyone else is doing right now. You're playing these live shows and then you're recording your music, which is awesome.
1: Mm.
0: What was the ethos behind playing those shows first and then going into, you know, recording and releasing the recorded music?
1: Well, making sure the energy's there, for sure. Mm. I mean, when you play a song live, it kind of distills it. It condenses down. And when you play live over and over again, you make basically these mistakes that you then realize that sounded fucking great.
0: Mm.
1: And then you can put those in the recording. Whereas if you cook it too early, it's too green.
0: Yeah. We ain't about that.
1: Nah.
0: We want a little human in there.
1: Yeah, we want a little human. A little bit of mistake.
0: But you have recorded music and you've released your debut single, Hard to Be Around, which is awesome. Where was this song recorded? What studio were you guys playing
1: in? This was at Big Pop Studios. That's awesome. In the CBD.
0: Shout out Big Pop, they're goats.
1: Shout out Big Pop.
0: Yeah.
1: It was Mad Tarup, Jacob Rush. Shout out to them. Mads got us in for 2 days and we banged that out.
0: Dream team. Was the whole EP recorded in the 2 days or?
1: Yeah, it was sort of recorded in the one day and then the second That's day was crazy. Going over everything. Yeah, it was hot in there too.
0: It was hot in there?
1: It was
0: the
1: hot
0: pressure's
1: there.
0: On. That's what we love to see.
1: Mm-hmm.
0: A Child Swimming is the name of the EP and releases October 9th, which is epic. You've got it up on Bandcamp, of course.
1: Mm-hmm.
0: So everyone can go and buy it on October 9th. Are there pre-saves, pre-sales?
1: There's pre-saves, pre-sales. There's vinyls up and available. If you go through T&M on their Bandcamp and Instagram, they have everything available there too. So we've got vinyls with Hard to Be Around and Marijuana Girl, which we're going to play here as well.
0: Hell yeah. I'm interested in what the biggest learning has been from playing live before the recording process. What did you guys take from those live shows that you were like, we need this in the recording process?
1: Ooh.
0: Apart from the human touches and human moments, obviously.
1: The biggest learning? Maybe I would say the dynamics, like in the song, the moments when to get quiet.
2: I think for me it was like the energy from the live shows that we cultivate is something that we wanted to capture when we were recording.
1: Because
2: I feel like that dies a little bit when you get into a studio.
0: Yeah.
2: It's just a different environment, whereas when it's live, it's really full and energetic and fun.
1: And understanding each other in that too. Yeah, it can be easy to get stale, but if you have the sort of body language understanding from playing live, it makes it a little easier when you're in separate glass booths.
0: Particularly for you guys, I know exactly what you mean because I've seen the crowd rock out when you guys are playing live, so that makes so much sense. I'm so glad that it happened that way. And we're going to let these people listen to you live. Before we get into it, someone said, big up this band, been loving them since Fancy New Band. Let's go. I can't say the rest of your message because that's a bit crazy for the radio. But
1: I'll say it. No.
0: It's all love. This is Model, live from the VFM studio. Let's go.

0: Hell yeah.
1: If you're just tuning in, you're listening to Model live from the VFM studio, M-O-D-E-L, in case you're wondering. You can go and buy the debut single on Bandcamp right now and pre-save the EP. How cool is that? Get amongst it.
2: This is your man on love.

wanting an Aperol spritz and a facelift. Being a prick's got a first name, an arm on those kind of terms with it. I didn't learn a goddamn thing from the Lorax. I'd hit him with a bike lock if he impeded my progress. This is your man on love. My legs are open.

People just tuning in. This is Model on, Friday Live. How cool is this? Playing songs from the EP A Child Swimming, which releases October 9th. I mean, this is the type of music that your kid goes to in 20 years' time and pulls the vinyl out of the shelf, and they bring it to you and they go, "Mom, Dad, Parent, what is this?" And you go, "You have good taste." That's Model. You can buy their vinyl very, very shortly once the EP releases on October 9th. They got one last track for us. 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

0: If you're just tuning in, you've been listening to Model, spelled like the first word in Model Train. Shout out the CRL. Before I let you go, we got to talk about this tour that's going on.
1: Yes, we do.
0: We've got to talk about this tour. What's going on? We can actually talk through all the mics. So this is epic. We got three of you in here. So
1: there's three of us and we're all going on tour. We're going all around.
0: I can run the dates off for you. I got them here too.
1: You got the dates too?
0: Should we go like tandem for tandem?
1: Yeah, tandem for tandem.
0: So the 9th of October, Tamaki Makaurau, you're playing Mercury Lane Alleyway. It's going to be epic.
1: It's going to be very good. And then we're playing Tauranga, Blackbird Records, the very next day on the 10th.
0: What? That's awesome. And then on the 16th of October, you're playing in Whangaroa, Raglan at the Yard.
1: We certainly are at the Yard. And then we're playing in Kirikiriroa, Last Place Bar.
0: And that's on the 17th of October.
1: Get your tickets.
0: Hamilton's going to turn out for that, yo.
1: Oh, they are.
0: For real. That's going to be epic as hell.
1: I'm scared for that one. We don't know what they'll do to us.
0: I would be too. Shout out to Aomutu one time. And then on the 23rd of October, you're playing in Whanganui at Duncan Pavilion.
1: Mm-hmm. On the beachfront.
0: That's crazy. That's going to be so much fun.
1: That's going to be
0: Is it like a day gig or what's the...
1: No, that's nighttime.
0: Okay, cool.
1: That's nighttime too.
0: Epic styles either way.
1: At night.
2: Marlon's going to skinny dip.
1: Yeah,
0: what?
1: I'm giving away my...
0: You're letting away the secrets early. This is crazy. And then your last gig, of course, you got to hit the nation's capital.
1: Yeah, we do. We're hitting the capital at the Welsh.
0: That's going to be crazy. Do you know the Welsh pops off down there, eh?
1: Yeah, I've heard it pops off and it's underground, which is where we thrive.
0: It's going to, And it's on an island in the middle of the city. So good luck.
1: Yeah.
0: Good luck getting out of that
1: crossing
0: venue.
1: Crossing the highways to get
0: That's going to be scary. It's been such a pleasure to have you all here.
1: Thanks for having me.
0: For Friday Live. Just to reiterate, A Child Swimming releases October 9th. 2026. You can go buy the debut single right now and you can buy the album ahead of its release. This has been Model. This has been Friday Live. 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

a little body tool to take us through to the news at 6 o'clock here on 95 BFM. Hey, do you want to win the prize? Do you have a B card? Are you awesome like that? 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Shout out to the Karangahape Road Business Association. It's going to be awesome. I'll be there for the art weekend, of course. 5395, your name, your B-card number. And if you're feeling up to it, your favorite medium, why not? Are you a photography person? A little painting person? Do you like music? I like music. I like this song. This is Body Tool by Dylan Biscuit. You're on BFM.

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1: If you're just tuning in, listening to 95 BFM Friday Drive, Hari Wiki o Te Reo Māori. We're giving away a K Road Art Weekend tote bag, 5395, if you want to win some art goodies. It'll be awesome. So much good art going on, including music. This one here is Naru, Hari Kua Loop, you're on BFM.

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2: Tēnā koutou I tēnei pō. Good evening. Ko Toby Toku Ingoa, ko te ono karaka. It's 6 o'clock. Following a review of the hospitality sector, the government is seeking to overhaul the so-called one-size-fits-all approach being taken to regulating that sector. The review found that compliance costs were a big issue for many businesses, especially those operating on a smaller scale, being required to meet obligations they said were beyond their ability. Several recommendations have been accepted by the government, including moving some lower-risk hospitality businesses into lower-risk food safety categories, creating a simpler hospitality-specific food control plan, including reducing record-keeping requirements, and allowing food truck compliance checks to be recognised across different council boundaries. Regulation Minister David Seymour says these changes will make food safety rules within the hospitality sector proportionate to the actual risk of an issue arising. And the head of Chartered Accountants New Zealand has recommended allowing New Zealanders to defer receiving their superannuation with incentives for accepting higher payments later on in life. Currently, 19% of all tax revenue in New Zealand is spent on superannuation, and members of Chartered Accountants New Zealand warn that by 2048, this could see an increase to 30%. With a variety of models ranging from disincentivizing taking out payments at 65, offering only 95% of entitlement, or extending the interval of taking super to 70, each year receiving 107.5% of current rates. Even if only 20% of New Zealanders were to defer their super, it would save the government $64 billion over 20 years. And in global news, Italy has gifted their 41-year-old retired aircraft carrier, ITS Giuseppe Garibaldi, to Indonesia in hopes of improving the country's capacity for disaster response and to help them maintain naval security. Lawmakers warn that the costs of financing an aircraft carrier program could reach far higher than the government's allocated $700 million, with figures reaching double that. Parliamentary opposition highlight a stronger need for submarines and frigates to help secure maritime sovereignty, and a concern that benefits may soon be outweighed by the costs, urging for more financial transparency from the Indonesian government. And the Bank of Japan has raised interest rates from 1% to 1.25% as the country struggles with high inflation, global supply problems, and pressure from Washington, D.C. While the new interest rate is still very low by global standards, this rate represents the highest borrowing costs seen in Japan in 31 years. Only 2 years ago, Japan officially had an interest rate at negative 0.1%, but Japan's era of ultra-low borrowing rates came to an end in 2024 and has gradually continued to rise since then. The Bank of Japan's interest rate still remains far lower than that of the European Central Bank, which is now at 2.5%, or the US Federal Reserve, which recently set a target of 3.75% to 4%. Ara te kawe pūrongo, and that's the news.
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2: Āne ngā tohu huairere mō tēnei rā, your weather report for today. Showers increasing, some heavy and thunderstorms possible, clearing later on in the evening. Southwesterly winds. Sunset will be at 6:15 and you can expect an overnight low of 12 degrees tonight. Āne ngā tohu huairere mō te rā whakati, your weather forecast for this weekend. Rahadoi Saturday, partly cloudy with a few showers, mainly from the afternoon. Southwesterlies picking up in the afternoon. And Rā Tapu Sunday, a few showers clearing to fine in the morning. Northwesterly winds turning southwesterly in the morning. Ara te tohu huarere. That's your weather.
3: 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Thanks to climate change.
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2: Āne ngā āhuatanga o Tangaroa mō te rā whakati, your surf report for the weekend. Ki te tai Rāwhiti on the east coast, flat this weekend with moderate southwest offshore winds. Tai Pari high tide is at 7:10 in the morning, and Tai Timu low tide is at 1 in the afternoon. The score for the east coast is 1 out of 10. Ki te tai Hauauru on the west coast, 8 to 12 feet plus of solid long period southwest swell this weekend with strong southwest onshore winds. Tai Timu low tide is at 9:45 in the morning. Tai Pari high tide is at 4:20 in the afternoon. The score for the west coast is 1 out of 10. And that's your news, weather and surf. Thanks to Marlo and Rohit for writing the news bulletin. Ko Toby Toku Ingoa, the time is now 9 minutes past six.
0: Kia ora, Toby. Thank you so much. News team, I mean, best news team in the world, Toby?
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0: That was the 95BFM Surf Report. How about this? Some hiko for you. It's Lady Shaka. It's the Karen remix. A Brazilian little Maori for you.

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Te Te Mohi Aho. This one here, Sounds of Upper Hot Posse. This is

out T for showing me this track in his office at Auckland University. Massive tune, massive tune. We're giving away a prize and it's the

Happy Road this weekend. It's free. But if you want to win this special prize pack, 5395, text in your name, your B card number. Let's get it going. In the meantime, enjoy these steppy tunes. Featuring Te Reo Māori. Hari wiki o Te Reo Māori, everyone. Let's turn it up. Any other questions, queries, 95BFM, 5395, you know what it is.

Dans of Upper Hut Posse, this is Mohio. Big tune. With my dear friend Rosetta and I opened the B Rave this year. We played this tune first. Because we have to. Shout out UHP. Today, Mohio, what are we talking about? We have a winner for this K Road, Karangahape Road tote bag for Art Weekend. It's going to be epic. If you don't run, that's okay. You can head down to the Art Weekend. It's free. It'll be awesome things to see. It's from the 18th to the 20th. I mean, what's better than going and seeing some beautiful art to make you feel all right about what's going on right now? You know what I'm saying? So big up, shout out to Josie. You're a winner. Shout out to you. Appreciate the love heart emoji as well. If you want to get in touch about anything else, 5395, what's going on? And enjoy this massive tune. Throwback. Do you know what I'm saying? A little bit of this, 5395, if you missed this. Shout out Mokotron one time.

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3: You know, there's a right way and a wrong way to get a pint.
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1: It is indeed time for the 95 FM Entertainment Guide, and that means there's a lot going on because it's the weekend, Friday the 18th of September 2026. That's tonight. Community theatre scenes from a reparation is happening. Repatriation, scupa, aroha mai. It's happening at Pitt Street Theatre. Tickets from Humantix. Eddie Richards is here from the UK at the Mothership. Emerson is playing at the Tuning Fork with support from Jessica Lee and Emily Bateman. Freaky Friday's on at Ding Dong Lounge. Hot New Jokes is happening at Basement Theatre. Interstellar Aotearoa is on at Big Fan. Karanga Ahape Art Weekend is happening all along Karanga Ahape Road. It's going to be awesome. It's free. Pull up. My Civilian is on at 2 Abbey Street. Tickets from the Button Factory. 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Free entry. Reduct is on at El Bruto. 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Skits and Giggles, live sketch comedies on at Covert Theatre. Sophia Padilla, Colter, Carter, and Aroha are playing at Goblin. That's going to be a good time. Pull up early for that one. Saturday the 19th of September, Ace Tones is on at Ponsonby Social Club. With some

0: Kubrick is on Academy Cinemas. Tickets from the Greens. I think it'll be free. 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Silo Theatre presents Job again at Q Theatre. Skits and Giggles is on again. Live sketch comedy at Covert Theatre. Slumbug Visual Listening Party is on at Tū Tira at Mount Eden Scout Hall. Koha on the door. Summer's playing at Big Fan. Timmy Riggersford, all the way from the New York City, celebrating 35 years of Shelter, is on at the Mothership. If you haven't been to a Music First gig, head along and have a mean cunny cunny. I mean, even you've got like some of the coolest going there, so head, pull up. Trap CN is here from China. They're on at Studio The Venue. And Tuku Iho, Golden Years of Kapa Haka, is on at the Great Hall. It's your Entertainment Guide. Let's go.
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0: If you want to get in touch for this last 30 minutes of the show, 5395, send me some thoughts, some feelings, some aroha if you're listening. I just want to know, who's out here listening at this time of the day? I'm going to shout you out one time. You're on BFM. This one is Dance Dance by Chinese American Bear. Up next, Quiero Ser Buena by Verito Asprilla.

Big up my homies Tipton from Kaitaia Home Brewers. I see you. What you brewing right now? APA, IPA, pale ales? I'm intrigued. I'm interested. Thanks for being tapped in. 5395, where you tapped in from? We've got Kaitaia tapped in. That's massive.

local. I'm internationally blessed with my vocal. I'll tell you this, don't call me no local artist. Greetings, this is Queen Omega, and you're listening to 95B FM. We come for get them problem.

Shouts to the team, the Qatar team, drinking mashed Irish red and homebrew gin. I wish I was there too. That sounds like a whole lot of fun. We're gonna get into it here. This one is Township Funk, DJ Mujava. Little South African joint for you. We're gonna play some African tunes. Get in the mood.

Big up my team from Tauranga tuned in. Appreciate you. Massive tune right here. This is Performer Dub featuring Mata TK's The Locomotive Version. Because we just got a new train in Tamaki Makaurau, if you didn't know. Big up Christopher Trento. Thank you all for tapping in for Friday Drive. It's been a pleasure. We got some more songs for you before I leave. If you want to get in touch before we leave, let us know. Big up Tauranga. Big up Kaitaia. Big up Mount Wellington. Big up Tamaki Makaurau. Best city in the world.

next one here is Ray Street from Courtney Barnett. You can see Courtney Barnett live when they tour here in Aotearoa. The track before Christoph was called Dekalb Ev, Dekalb space AV. It's from a producer called Sai, Saye. You can buy it on Bandcamp. They're based in Brooklyn, but they make like Batida African diasporic music. They're really awesome, so get amongst it, go and purchase that. They have a really cool version of Francis Aduni's Vocalize My Love, which I'm gonna rip very soon. You're gonna be a fan.

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30: 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This is 95BFM Friday Drive signing off for another week. It's me, Nick. Hare wiki o te reo Māori. Every week is Māori Language Week. I mean, we're revitalizing our language. It's been a pleasure. Thank you to everyone who's been tapped in. Big thank you to Model for Friday Live. BFM listeners, you're the best in the world. I hope you know that. Really love you. You're on BFM. Keep it locked. Gang of Four's up next. It's going to be a good old time. Trust me. And believe. See you soon. Probably next Friday.

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1: 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Broken and blue. Bring the heat. 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

Good evening. My name is Pat. My mother calls me Patrick. With you on this edition of Gang of Four through to 9 o'clock. We're going to kick off with some Belter Space. This is X.

0: There's Alabama Shakes, Future People. Before that was A Clash, Death or Glory. And before that was MIA, Paper Planes. Before that, I can't quite remember. Might have been, well, before that was Belter Space with X. That's close enough. Time for a break.
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It is a bad lieutenant, Sink or Swim. Can't even remember the name of the album that came out on, actually. I did have it here somewhere. It's got buried under a pile. Before that was Bachelorette on the Four from her End of Things. What do we call it, an album? Yes, we'll call it an album, which is, of all the good work Bachelorette has put out, this is the best, I reckon. I think this might have been the first thing she released. Very good. Before that was another Nick Cave track. You may say, why did you play two Nick Cave tracks in half an hour? Well, thing is, I moved the track over from the music library into the part of the system that then plays it, and it disappeared into a block of ads. And I didn't realise, and so it played when the ads played. So sorry about that. Not sorry if you're a Nick Cave fan. We actually, speaking of breaks, we might just we're going to play some Radiohead. This is called Full Stop.

0: A Radiohead with Full Stop. Was that the last album they put out? It's the last, most recent one I've got anyway. What's it called? Moon-shaped pool. Time for a break.
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0: Oh, that went quick. I know I've got something. Oh, yeah. Patti Smith. She put out an album called Trampin'. And we're going to play Stride of the Mind, I believe. Hang on. Just hold your horses. Yes, here we go.

That's super it. Saskatchewan. Not sure about all the swearing though. Before that was Dear Kennedy's Holiday in Cambodia. Before that, Public Image Limited with Public Image. Before that was Maps with Eloise. And I think first up was Patti Smith, Stride of the Mind. Here's something from the Sugar Cubes, Birthday.

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5: 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What do we got next? I've got Sugar, Helpless. Here we go.

0: I suppose I should recap on what we've been listening to. That was The Kills, URA, Fever. Before that was Solid Gold Hell, Country Sow. Prior to that, Ghost Club with the Ghost Club theme song. And first up was Sugar with Helpless. 8:45, that only means 15 minutes, gang of four. Until next Friday, of course. Oh, well, we better get in a little break. Here we go.
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5: 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Sandals. 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
0: Oh, yeah. Do you remember this? Fanatics. Models.

0: The subliminals of Bug Powder. Once upon a time, there was talk of a unreleased second album of the subliminals sitting around somewhere, percolating, waiting for someone to release it. Anyway, before that was the Fanatics with Models, which was a pretty big hit on BFM a little while ago. Okay, time for a break and then almost out of here.
1: So, what kind of stuff do you like?
2: I'm really into something independent that can satisfy the mainstream and the nerds. Kind of eclectic, but like in a chill way. Like your uncle would like it, but also your cool younger niece.
1: So, McLeod's then?
2: Yeah.
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0: Okay, just about out of here. We're going to leave you with something from Sticky Filth. The track is called Too Deep. Thanks for listening. Thanks for your feedback. I'll be back again next month. With any luck. Good evening to you.

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1: Oh, they won't miss us for another 5 minutes.
0: You said that about 5 minutes ago.
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How's it going out there? I am Laurel, and you're tuned on to 4 Section on BFM for another Friday. I shall be accompanying you through 1 a.m. As per the usual, this one here to start us off is Harsh Times by Chevelle, the Harper remix. It's out on the non-label. What are you doing before you head out? What are you doing now? Have you already headed out? You can text me, you can tell me. 5395 is the number. I'd love to hear from you. If you're lending your ears, thank you so much. Thank you for listening to BFM. Okay, let's continue. I shall check back in shortly. I'm Laurel, and you are on 4 Section on BFM.

0: you're my little sparrows. If you're listening right now, then this message was meant for you. 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I've got my tarot deck here. I'm going to pull a card to illuminate an intention for you. Just shuffling. Ooh, it's the B card. This card represents prosperity, greatness, clout. Oh, I love this for you. 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
1: I am Laurel, and you're tuned into 4Section on BFM for another Friday evening. I'm taking you through to 1 a.m. This one here is Anasakti by Dakota. Before that, we had Well Done, the 030 edits by Shed off his EP Well Done My Son. And before that, we had Len Farkey, Move Your Body, the Crosby remix. There's like three of those remix albums or EPs released after the original Len Farkey EP. A whole lot of fun, a whole lot of listening to do. I highly recommend. Just a little bit over halfway. As I said before, taking you through to 1 a.m. If you're tuned in, thank you so much. Text number is 5395. Get in touch. Say what you're thinking. Tell me. I shall touch base again shortly soon. 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

Hello, how's it going? I am Laurel, and you are tuned into Fourth Section on BFM. This one here is A Love Dream by Ignez, and before that we had Hush by Philberg. This one here is kind of bringing on a bit of a sound that has really not been established before. Kind of messy and all over the place, but also just sounds right. Been really enjoying a lot of Ignez's stuff in the last year or so. Taking you through till 1 a.m. About 45 minutes left. If you tuned in, many thanks. Text number is 5395. You're on Fourth Section on BFM.

How's it going? You've been tuned into Full Section with me, Laurel, for the last 2 hours up here on BFM. What a pleasure it is and has been. This one here to close this out is Falling in a Dream by Aja, the D-Dan remix. For that we had Oi by Human Safari, and before that we had Feng Shui by Dold. Thank you so much for being tuned in. If you've lended your ears, thank you for listening to BFM. Thank you for being you, I guess. You know, we should all be confident and love ourselves. And we'll do that going into the weekend. And you can catch Full Section next weekend, 11 to 1 a.m. as usual, on BFM. Take care. Ka kite. And good evening. I'm Laurel, and you've been tuned into Full Section on BFM.

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1: Hello, hello.
0: This evening we're going to be exploring the work of an artist called Dan Barrett.
1: Yeah, Dan Barrett, I guess, of Have a Nice Life fame, has a pretty interesting catalogue of obviously Have a Nice Life, but also a couple of solo projects.
0: We'll get to those after we touch on Have a Nice Life, I think. So first of all, we'll play a few tracks from the albums Death Consciousness and The Unnatural World.

0: So those were a few of our favorites from Have a Nice Life, which is a project of Dan Barrett's, of course, but also Tim McCouga. Next up, we are gonna play some stuff from the project, which is just Dan Barrett's solo work as Giles Corey.
1: And this is moving in more of an acoustic folk direction, eh?
0: Yeah, it's definitely still pretty like noisy at times and very crunched up, but yeah, I think it's like kind of like, I guess, country and folk influenced.
1: Yeah, so we've got a few tracks, a couple from the self-titled album Giles Corey and one from the album Hinterkaifeck.

0: Welcome back, you're listening to Other Heavens. Those were three tracks from the project called Girls Corey. Definitely worth having a little look around the discography of the Girls Corey project. There's lots of interesting conceptual stuff in there. And next up, we are going to be playing some tracks from the second solo project of Dan Barrett's called Black Wing. These tracks are from the albums ...... Is Doomed and No Moon.
1: I absolutely love this project. It still retains all the bleakness and moodiness of Giles Corey, as well as Have a Nice Life, of course, but sort of channels it into like a really different feeling.
0: Much more upbeat, still really dark. Yeah, it's great.

thoughts on my personal map. Things I want to be, things I want to do. So first, I want to stop suffering so much. I think I caused myself a lot of suffering. And I think the way to do that is to be present focused. To really work on emotional reactivity and to be focused on the present and really aware of my own emotions, my own feelings, my own boundaries, and to be compassionate with others but firm and in first force and no boundaries. And I think that's really the core of what I want to be is the sense of inner calm, inner strength, being compassionate but firm with my own boundaries, and understanding that I can take space. I definitely want to be physically strong. I definitely want to be in really good shape, physically strong, capable of challenging myself. And I want challenge in my life. I make challenge and present focus are the keys to really being happy. So the idea of being present focused to enjoy life, but having a challenge, whether physical challenge, business challenge, solving complicated problems. Appreciating your day-to-day, physically strong, having a

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Having things that I know are complete disconnection periods. And I think if I can nail those things,

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1: Being black is a wonderful thing, something you cannot hide. I'm a black person myself, but I never question why. I can say I'm proud of my culture and my heritage and my skin, but it's not the outside that counts, it's the soul that lives within. For being black, I'll shout it aloud. For being black, I feel so proud.

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0: Whoa! Where on earth are we?
1: Congratulations, you've made it on time for Sages of the Ages.

0: just trying to figure out why we can only hear right.
1: I can hear both. I think it's just a headphone issue.
0: Yeah, potentially.
1: Many such... Oh, yeah, that'd be it. I'm looking at the headphones right now.
0: Yeah, that'd solve it.
1: That'd solve it. Just
0: weren't
1: big.
0: Plugged in.
1: I wonder if that came through, honestly. It was quite loud in the room.
0: It was a loud thud.
1: It's Sages of the Ages with us.
0: Yeah.
1: I realize we never introduce ourselves.
0: Nah, we do.
1: Like, actually never.
0: I've listened to a few old Sages shows. We do say Alex and Kester, yeah.
1: I think we stopped doing that along the way.
0: Nah, we did it, I think, a couple weeks ago. We did it for Bryn's show.
1: We're starting off with a very distracted intro.
0: Yeah, what year is it?
1: It's 1982.
0: It's 1982.
1: Whoa!
0: We're playing only music from 1982.
1: This is as many years...
0: 18.
1: This is on the flip side of when I was born from now.
0: Oh, is it?
1: Yeah, because I'm 22, and this is 22 years before 2004.
0: You were born. Yeah.
1: Whoa. Yeah. Totally intentional. Not at all, just a complete... I mean, it happens.
0: It happens. Wait, what's the one for me?
1: While you're thinking about that.
0: 1984. Oh, we've already done the one for me.
1: Yeah. Oh, yeah. To kick us off, we had The Burning Spear by Sonic Youth, a band that we keep... we were talking about it before. We keep finding Sonic Youth albums.
0: Mm. Heaps of them.
1: And Clover by The Tall Dwarfs.
0: Yeah, which we haven't played in a while. It's going back to our roots to play Tall Dwarfs.
1: We had a period of playing a lot.
0: And there were some really good ones in there.
1: Shout out Gastropod.
0: Some gems. Gastropod wasn't Tall Dwarfs, was it?
1: Yeah, it was.
0: No, Lament of the... We can check. Hold on.
1: Dude, I'm like...
0: Yeah.
1: Okay. 1982.
0: No, it's just Chris Knox.
1: Oh, sorry, my bad.
0: Yeah.
1: A lot of stuff going on in 1982. Mm-hmm. We're meandering through this intro, but we'll kick on.
0: Yeah, we'll keep you posted later on in the show.
1: We've got more stuff.
0: Yeah, and more music.
1: Next, what do we got next, Gester?
0: I was thinking let's save this for later, so I think let's play this now.
1: Okay.
0: Yeah.
1: All right.
0: Yeah.
1: That's good. What do we got up next?
0: Oh, this is I'm a Wonderful Thing, Baby, by Kid Creole and the Coconuts.
1: Woo!

0: Ambivalence by the Pin Group. What was before that?
1: And before that, was that...
0: It was
1: 1999 by Prince.
0: Yeah.
1: And we announced the other one. Yeah, it's
0: 1982.
1: Already, there's a lot going on.
0: Yeah.
1: There's a lot going on, news stories. Not like...
0: Musically.
1: I think musically, yeah, it's we've maybe had one of the most interesting ones we've done.
0: We've had a quite diverse range of tracks, even just this far.
1: Because a lot of stuff is kind of... A lot of stuff is in the oven in 1982, I think. And, like, there's a bunch of songs that I found and listened to that genuinely, if you played me and said, yeah, this is from, like, 96, I'd be like, sure it is.
0: Yeah. Yeah, there's a lot of tracks that are ahead of their time, so to say. You know what else is ahead of its time?
1: What's ahead of its time, Caster?
0: Conflict in the Falklands.
1: What? Because what? Because we're doing it again?
0: Yeah, because we're doing it again, yeah.
1: Well, not actually. Well, we'll see.
0: Yeah.
1: Yep, that's right. The Falkland War. It's 1982. Maggie's... Well, I guess Maggie's not doing that. It's not her.
0: Yeah.
1: It is a defensive kind of thing from the UK.
0: New Zealand sends troops.
1: And
0: we have to sever diplomatic ties with Argentina, which is something you might not have known. April... 1982, we say, or Argentina, I suspect, says, no more diplomatic ties with New Zealand. So there's a fun fact.
1: Oh, it makes sense. It begins on April 1st.
0: It's a bit of a prank situation. Yeah, I see.
1: Yeah, there's a lot of not great stuff, is what I'm learning, because I'm just checking, and I'm like, oh, I recognize that news story, and it's like, no, that's a really
0: I can do another couple fun ones then.
1: Oh, the CD? The CDs?
0: Yeah.
1: The
0: first CD. We have David Longhi becoming leader of the opposition.
1: Of course.
0: I'm sure he will go on to do great things. The Warehouse. Opening its first store.
1: Oh, no way.
0: Where would you guess the first Warehouse was? We can actually leave it a full voice break until I tell you as well, just in case there's any listeners who want to guess.
1: Yeah, if you know.
0: The first Warehouse in New Zealand, where was it?
1: Palmerston North. That's my guess.
0: That's your guess?
1: And we'll find out.
0: I won't tell you if you're right or wrong.
1: We'll find out soon.
0: Yeah, after some songs. Do we want to play this one?
1: Yeah.
0: Yeah.
1: Up next, we've got Run Through the Jungle by the Gun Club.
0: You're on the B.

0: Kaleidoscope World.
1: By the Chills.
0: Takapuna.
1: What about it?
0: First Warehouse.
1: Oh my god!
0: Yeah. Is there still a warehouse in Takapuna?
1: No, I don't know if... I mean... Wait, is there?
0: Dude, you'd know better than I would.
1: I'm getting my card revoked. Dude, I don't remember going to a Takapuna warehouse.
0: Mm.
1: But maybe I just wasn't going to Takapuna enough.
0: It's very possible.
1: We had one in Birkenhead that they took away from us.
0: They stole?
1: While I was at high school. Yeah.
0: Mm.
1: And that building is where we got the vaccines.
0: Ooh. Yeah, we got ours in a little sort of place that used to be a warehouse stationery in Henderson.
1: Wow.
0: Yeah, look at that. The warehouse provides.
1: Anyway, before the Chills, we had President Gas by Psychedelic Furs.
0: Yeah.
1: And
0: we said Run Through the Jungle.
1: Yep, we did. What's going on in 1982, Gaster?
0: I'm so glad you asked. We've got even more stuff. Now this one, a bit of a sad one, as it were, but
1: okay. I'm ready.
0: There's a terrorist attack.
1: Oh.
0: In New Zealand. It's a suicide bomb attack made against a facility housing the main computer database of the New Zealand police in Whanganui by punk rock anarchist Neil Roberts. He was the only person killed and the computer system was undamaged. So he just, like, died.
1: Yeah, that's sad.
0: Yeah.
1: I've never heard of this.
0: Me neither.
1: Yeah.
0: I was like, terrorism in New Zealand, there's the two famous ones.
1: Well, that's what, like, I knew you said that, and I went, oh, and then I went, no, wrong year.
0: Yeah, wrong year for both, very wrong year for one of them, and...
1: Well, yeah.
0: Yeah.
1: I did mean the one in the 80s.
0: Yeah, yeah, as opposed to the one in the 2010s.
1: Dim note.
0: Yeah, let's not talk about terrorism.
1: I think E.T. came out this year.
0: I mean, we can check. It's spoilers for movies.
1: It was in the lineup, but that's this year also.
0: Yeah, it is. Well, when you search up E.T. the Extraterrestrial, the first thing that shows up is the 1982 adventure video game.
1: Dude.
0: Which we might be finding out about.
1: And honestly, we might just talk about later.

we down with

0: Why should we bother saying the song name if she...
1: Truth. Thank you, Grace Jones.
0: For
1: announcing Unlimited Capacity for Love.
0: Yeah.
1: Just learned a lot of stuff about bone marrow donation.
0: Yeah. We'll get into that. I think we first have to talk about E.T.
1: E.T. the movie? Or
0: no,
1: E.T.
0: the game. We found out over 700,000 copies.
1: We found out. I didn't know the exact number. Yeah. I didn't know the exact number.
0: We're buried in a random 70, spot.
1: 70,000 E.T. by your...
0: Yeah, about 70,000 copies of E.T.
1: But 700,000...
0: 700,000 total copies of Atari games buried in a random place in New Mexico...
1: Yeah.
0: That were only discovered in 2014.
1: As the cautionary tale of the E.T., the extraterrestrial video game, which saw Atari really crunch the game to release in the Christmas window after E.T. because it was such a massive hit, and go, surely this will sell. Everybody will love this. And it was a terrible game.
0: Yeah.
1: It absolutely bombed. They sold like none of the copies.
0: And just had to bury them.
1: Did big things for the video game industry in both being an impact on its crash in the next year and also just like, hey guys, don't do that.
0: Yeah.
1: Like, but you still see it in discussions about crunch time video game development today. So
0: yeah, and speaking about crunch, bone marrow, the thing about bone marrow donations, which I found out yesterday after getting my bone marrow donor kit delivered. Shout out donating bone marrow, by the way. They have a huge database, and if you get a match, which is very rare, then you get to help out someone else, which is nice. But you don't even give bone marrow. You give the stem cells that are made in bone marrow that show up in your blood and basically everywhere else. You swab your cheeks to get some. The inside of your cheeks to get some to give them the sample.
1: It's just, like, it is just funny.
0: It's misleading.
1: It is a little bit.
0: I was so excited to donate marrow from my bones. I knew that that wouldn't be the test. I knew that they wouldn't test
1: literally
0: me.
1: Literally go into the bones.
0: Yeah, well, because they wouldn't give me the kit if it was donating directly from the bone. But I was hoping for something more.
1: That's really, I'm sorry for you.
0: I was hoping.
1: I'm sorry that happened.
0: But everyone should sign up to be a bone marrow donor. It's really easy and you literally just have to swap your cheeks and then send the stuff to them. And then they say, yep, now if someone has the same bone marrow as you.
1: We got some, not to.
0: No, talk fastly. About real things.
1: We got some world
0: you
1: leader.
0: You say fastly?
1: Did I?
0: Not to move on fastly. Well, I couldn't make it out because I was talking.
1: Maybe I said fastly. Maybe I said swiftly. I think I meant to say swiftly.
0: You for sure meant to say swiftly.
1: Grace of Monaco. Grace Kelly dies this year. Leonard Brezhnev dies.
0: Reborn.
1: And
0: as Dan Carter.
1: This is funny. Felipe Gonzalez in Spain is... Mm. The new prime minister with the Socialist Party, and he'll be in charge for the next 14 years.
0: It's a long time.
1: That's a long time to be prime minister of a country. I think that's the world leader stop. There's a lot of stuff going on with leaders, turns out, because...
0: Ma'anonu?
1: Like Leopoldo Galtieri, of course, the military dictator of Argentina, who...
0: Yeah.
1: Stops being the military dictator of Argentina.
0: And why does that happen?
1: Because he did fail to do a war thing.
0: Yeah, he wasn't very good at it.
1: So, hey, always something going on in the 80s.
0: Mm.
1: A lot of leaders coming and going. But I like how I'm saying that like it's some sort of deep. No, that just happens. Anyway, happens is we play music on this show.
0: We could do these two. I mean, we could just get them out of the way. These two.
1: Well, but I quite like this next one next. I feel like with Grace Jones.
0: All right, let's do
1: really
0: these two.
1: It's like a good,
0: afterwards,
1: smooth.
0: Then. Yeah.
1: Yeah, I can do that. Yeah, I dig it.
0: Yeah.
1: Up next, we got Girls on Film by Duran Duran. You're tuned in to Sages of the Ages.
0: Shout out.

0: Nebraska.
1: By the Boss, Bruce Springsteen.
0: Nebraska.
1: Before that was a little bit of a cheeky.
0: Yeah.
1: A cheeky song from us with 6 Months in a Leaky Boat by Split Enz. And we didn't say before that was Slug Song by The Clean.
0: Yeah.
1: A bit of a fast sports round.
0: Mm-hmm.
1: Italy wins the World Cup. The Lakers win the NBA Finals.
0: Mm.
1: The New York Islanders win the Stanley Cup.
0: Yeah.
1: Aston Villa win the European Cup, which I think is their final bit of silverware until this year when they won the Europa League.
0: Mm.
1: Which is a long time to go without winning things for a team that used to win things. It's not a long time for somebody who doesn't.
0: Yeah.
1: And I just want you to... I need to find the specific story because it's really funny, but I need to get it all right.
0: Sports.
1: I need you to imagine with me.
0: It's all right? Sports, boy.
1: I need you to lock in.
0: Yeah, sorry.
1: Imagine.
0: Yeah.
1: It's 1982.
0: Yeah. Already there.
1: You're in Louisiana.
0: Okay. Getting more difficult.
1: You're at the Superdome.
0: Superdome.
1: Right, you're watching the NCAA Division I Men's Basketball Championship game.
0: This is fun. I'm enjoying myself. Am I close to the front?
1: You're close to the front?
0: Yeah.
1: And winning the game.
0: I'm winning?
1: No, not you.
0: No, okay, yeah.
1: You watch for the North Carolina Tar Heels.
0: Yep.
1: Freshman Michael Jordan.
0: Whoa. Hey, that guy looks like he's going to be really good at basketball.
1: This is Michael Jordan. He's in college, clearly.
0: Yeah. He's playing college basketball.
1: College basketball. It might be earlier than that.
0: He might have been good enough.
1: He's young.
0: Wow.
1: And he's playing. And he, little does he know.
0: Yeah. The only MJ to do anything of consequence this
1: year. In 1982. Yeah.
0: All right. What music do we have next?
1: Up next, we have... I was thinking, I'm yapping a little bit longer, but I was thinking because we were talking about Sonic Youth coming up. Mm. And I think that Kate Bush is one of the artists that's come up the most.
0: And
1: but the reason
0: played,
1: that we haven't played, we haven't played her twice that we've been able to.
0: Yeah.
1: Once because I fucked
0: up.
1: Yeah,
0: it was your fault.
1: And the other time just because we didn't get around to it. But this is Kate Bush.
0: Yeah.
1: Artist I love dearly. This is The Dreaming.
0: The Dreaming.

0: Sages of the ages.
1: Whoa.
0: We've got a guest sage in.
1: We do.
2: Time traveling makes me feel queasy.
1: It does that to many
2: people.
0: Right? Yeah.
2: It's like, you know, when you've gone upside down on a roller coaster and suddenly you're really disoriented. I don't know how you guys put up with it.
0: Alcohol the night before.
2: Oh, that always helps, I hear.
0: Yeah.
1: Just experience.
2: Really. Yeah, obviously. It's so, 1982.
1: Yeah. That was Cocteau Twins.
0: Yeah, it was. Blood Bitch.
1: That came out in 1982.
0: Yeah.
2: What else happened in 1982, guys?
0: We've talked about a few things. Would you like to...
1: Ciabatta.
0: Ciabatta.
2: Like the bread?
1: Yep,
2: yeah. Like it the got bread. Invented?
0: Yeah.
1: Ciabatta was invented this year.
2: That's so...
0: It's pretty late for ciabatta. Yeah. You'd think it would be like an early creation. Yeah. No. We were talking about this the other day in the newsroom. Do you think we've discovered like all the foods that we can make with current ingredients? Like bread and pasta. The big foods.
2: Oh. Like foods you'd will end up in the supermarket.
0: Yeah.
2: Surely not.
0: You reckon?
2: Well, I feel like the freak... tech people are going to start genetically modifying everything to the point of oblivion, and everything's just going to get messed up.
0: Yeah. I was also saying, like, we don't even know what a Mexican person might do with a taro, for example, right? There are some cuisines that have just never even come close to touching. There are some cuisines that have, they're so far away from each other.
2: Some ingredients never reach some cultures, but then with the increase in globalization, like,
0: we might eventually, yeah.
1: I think you can probably buy a taro in most countries.
0: I don't think, I mean, it'd be difficult.
1: Yeah, but it's possible.
2: No, it's like, you know, I feel like French people don't really do things with the mango or the coconut.
0: Yeah,
1: that's true.
2: And like, that's something that's
0: actually
2: probably
0: the coconut
2: developed.
0: Probably sounds like it would be delicious in much.
2: Oh
0: French,
2: wait, no,
0: like,
2: the French people were hella colonizing all of the time.
1: Yeah.
2: Maybe I'm lying. But that would it have gotten back to France?
0: Yeah,
1: interesting.
0: I think we should be merging more cuisines. We should say this is. You have to use this ingredient now.
2: What would be...
1: Bro wants more fusion cuisines.
0: Yeah.
1: That's so revolutionary.
2: Okay.
0: Yeah.
2: I would like to see, like, Lebanese food fused with Chinese food.
0: Yeah. Oh. Also, landlocked... There's many landlocked countries that probably don't have any fish in their cuisines.
1: And I think they're better off.
0: Shut up.
2: Why do you hate fish?
1: I don't necessarily hate fish. But
2: I wonder what the fish tastes like in 1982. I think that's what I've got to go do today.
0: Better.
1: Oh,
2: yeah, totally.
1: True.
2: Oh, my gosh. The food is probably better.
0: Yeah.
2: Actually, I'm going to go to the supermarket and buy myself some tomatoes.
1: There's probably some spots where it's like way worse though.
0: They don't have MSG yet in the West.
1: There's probably like some bycatch somewhere in like they're selling some place in like Eastern America.
0: No food safety regulations as well.
1: There's probably like a beach where they're catching food off of like Delaware.
2: Is smoking a thing
1: where
2: in 1982?
0: Like assuredly.
1: Like a lot.
2: Right?
0: Yeah.
2: Yeah.
0: Yeah, you can probably smoke indoors still, I bet.
2: This is true.
0: Yeah.
2: Mm.
0: Yeah, no, you can smoke indoors.
2: Yes, we've covered when that happened.
0: Yeah, it was what, 2000? No, it was 1990.
1: We went over this like 2 days
0: ago. No, it was like 2003, wasn't it?
1: It was later than you thought it was.
0: It was 2003, I think.
2: No, that makes sense.
1: No, we haven't done 2003.
0: No, it wasn't for Sages, it was at Pub Quiz.
1: Well, no, that's what I mean.
2: On the radio show at the Pub Quiz.
1: No, as in when I said we covered it, I mean like we talked.
0: Yeah.
1: Like, individually, we talked because it came up at Pub Quiz and we went, oh, we think we talked about this on Sages. And then we got the year wrong.
2: That's way later than I would have thought.
0: It's really late, yeah.
2: Like, that's my birth year.
0: Yeah.
2: Wow.
0: They were still smoking.
2: They were still smoking inside the hospital.
0: Yeah. Well, surely not in the hospital.
2: Oh, yeah.
1: Hey, let us know if you know when they stopped smoking in hospitals.
0: Yeah.
2: Well, it used to be good for you, right? At some
0: That's
2: point,
0: what they
2: it was
0: said,
2: like
0: yeah.
2: to reduce anxiety and like help
0: well,
2: with
0: Well, it still
2: stress.
0: Does that. But I think they also said like.
2: But then they were like, wait, maybe cancer.
0: Yeah, and then it became more and more like definitely cancer.
2: Yeah.
1: Like for sure.
2: You sure?
0: Confident.
1: In 82, do we know?
0: Oh, in 82, well, I think smoke away.
1: No, I think we totally know, but the lobby's probably.
0: Yeah, probably keep smoking.
1: Serious.
0: Yeah, probably
1: serious
0: good for
1: damage
0: you.
1: Damage control.
0: Yeah.
1: Anyway.
0: Yeah, let's play some music.
1: We got some music.
2: Yeah, I agree.
1: A great Great detour. Mm-hmm. We should do more of those. Up next, we've got Blam Blam Blam.
0: Yeah.
1: With Don't Fight It, Marsha, It's Bigger Than Both of Us. Shout out Don McGlashan.
0: Yeah. Any final words?
2: Slam, slam, slam.
0: Truth. Amen.

0: We did wait for the least opportune time.
1: No, I think it's good. We should speak over Robert Smith.
0: That's my soul.
1: Yeah.
0: I love you, Robert Smith. Anyway.
1: This is The Cure.
0: This is The Cure with a short-term effect.
1: Mm-hmm. Before that was E4 by Prince Tweetaker.
0: Then before that was Sailing On by Bad Brains.
1: Before that was Einstein's Day by Mission of Burma.
0: And then before that was White Water by DD Smash.
1: And then before that was Sensors Working Overtime by XTC.
0: Great lineup of tracks. Always a fan of playing XTC. Mm-hmm. I've grown quite fond of them over the ages.
1: Yeah.
0: I already liked them, but I've grown really fond of them.
1: It's been a good time.
0: Good album, that one. And same with Mission of Burma. That was a really fun album to listen to.
1: Yeah, closing out on 1982 as well. Haven't got... we didn't get to do my gag.
0: Oh, was your gag?
1: Because we've cut one of the songs that would have let me do the gag. But I was going to say, hey, Alex, ask me what I'm doing tomorrow.
0: What are you doing tomorrow?
1: Washing and the hoovering. Yeah.
0: To the Sunday.
1: Yeah, because it's Sunday.
0: Because Victoria by the Dance Exponents came out this year.
1: Yeah.
0: But
1: we're not going to play it. We're going to play, a more emblematic song.
0: Also, my dad's favorite Dire Straits song. So sorry that I think, yeah. Sorry, we skipped Dire Straits this year. We don't need to do the time thing. I want to play some Robert Smith.
1: We should say which next year it is.
0: Yeah.
1: Yeah.
0: Next, we're going to 2017.
1: Yeah.
0: And now we're going to...
1: Now more Robert
0: Smith.
1: Shut
0: up.
1: Yeah.

0: Sages of the Ages, the show you've been listening to on 95 BFM, is now in the past.
1: Take a dip! It's the Saturday Spring with Karen Hayes.

0: Kia ora and good morning. My name's Johnny, joined by the one and only Steve Simpson.
1: Good morning, Johnny.
0: Oh, hang on. I got to turn the mic on. That's so up. There we go. Morning, Steve.
2: Good morning, Johnny. Good to be here.
0: Oh, it's good again. It's good to be back. I'm just trying to get my mouth working and try and learn how to talk again after a couple of big days.
2: Yeah. Yep. Bit of extracurricular activity, but you sound good, Johnny.
0: Okay. All right. Just easing into it. I'm just trying to get the magic ratio of coffee and water to like bring me back to life.
2: Yep. Well, you know, you can take the listeners on a journey.
0: It's the Saturday Spring Special. We're still running with that, covering for Karen Hay this morning.
2: 100%. Yep. What's Karen Hay up to?
0: I don't know. I feel like Karen Hay probably is just on holiday in Europe or something, eh? Do you reckon? That feels about right for Karen Hay.
2: Yeah. Sounds good to me.
0: You know, a couple of shandies on, you know, somewhere in Portugal or somewhere.
2: Good to be here at the station, K Road. Had a wander around the new train stations and also the new public toilets that open automatically after 10 minutes.
0: Oh, really? Did you is there a sticker which says that, or you?
2: There's a kind of a warning. When you lock the door, there's an automated voice that says this door will open automatically after 10 minutes.
0: Yeah, so you kind of got to
2: get it done.
0: Yeah, you got to set a timer.
2: Yeah.
0: That's fair. Now, was anyone getting off the train this morning when you were investigating the new train station?
2: No, it was pretty barren and windswept. Sort of felt cold and wintry and glum.
0: Yes. I thought it was quite kind of nice. I rode my bike though, so probably a slightly different experience. Yeah. I got a bit hot.
2: Yeah.
0: And it was like, maybe I shouldn't be wearing this little windbreaker.
2: The app said it's 14 degrees, feels like 8. And I was like, ooh, it feels like 4, bro.
0: That's cold. Yeah. That's real cold. Now, if you're out there listening in Radioland and you want to send us a message, 5395 is the text line here at 95BFM. I'll open the studio email, studio@95BFM.com, if you want to flick us a note. Be good to hear from you if you are listening from abroad. Let us know where you tuned in from. I don't know. Did you ever have any listeners get in touch when you were doing the Saturday special from a million miles away?
2: I think so. Yeah. You get them occasionally. It was sort of earlier days, you know, talking 2003, 2004, 2005.
0: Oh, yeah.
2: So it was early days of internet listening, but it was doable.
0: Early days, but good days.
2: Great old days.
0: All right, well, shall we play? I was going to play some, I don't know, where do we go? We could go into, let's ease into some Kurt Vile and maybe follow it up with some All Them Witches. Kia ora and good morning to you, good people of Auckland. Oh, I keep feeding back. I need to

0: Kneecap are returning to Aotearoa.
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10: Now, just before the ad break, we had some Chinese-American beer. And before that, Kurt Vile, I'm an Outlaw. This is the Saturday Spring Special with Johnny and Steve Simpson. Play this, Darren Harkness. We've actually had a request. Someone's requesting the old bed music that I used to use for the breakfast show. Should we play it?
11: Yeah, man.
10: Okay, stand by.

0: As per the listener's request, here's the old breakfast intro thing that I talk over in the morning.
1: So good.
0: This flute just summons, you know, it gives you that lift, I reckon.
1: You like an early flute?
0: I love a flute, actually. Get the flute out.
1: You know, it's not too late to be a flautist.
0: You reckon I can still learn at this stage of my life?
1: Yeah.
0: There it is, it's creeping in. If that flute doesn't say excitement, I don't know what does.
1: It's a flickering, flipping out flute.
0: I'm starting to rally. I'm rallying.
1: You're looking good, Johnny.

0: Hell yeah. Things are looking good.
1: Now, Steve, we were up here on Thursday night doing the drive show, and we sent it to the moon. And it was my first, obviously, the first time I've been up at BFM in the evening. And it was quite the experience walking out of BFM on K Road and just being swept into the current of, Auckland's nightlife.
0: Yeah, well, in case anybody doesn't know, and everybody does, K Road is crazy, man.
1: Yeah, it's crazy. There's so much, like, zany stuff happening up here. It's Art Weekend this weekend as well. People come and see the art. Lots of stuff happening.
0: Correct. Karanga Happy Farmers Market. I wonder how many Karanga Happy Farmers there are.
1: How many farmers there are?
0: Yeah.
1: Probably heaps.
0: Karanga Happy Farmers. What do they farm?
1: Good vibes. Now, you can text in 53955. Someone said, this takes me back to the good old days. And someone else has said, hey, Johnny. Oh, this is the request for that little bed that we've... long-time listener. Someone said, play some Chillies. And we've got Altham down in the Naki. Someone from Altham has tuned in. They're listening to us while they're at the gym in the Naki.
0: Naki hard.
1: Slowly Saturday springing back to life here, eh?

0: at Morena from Grizzy and Dave, who are listening in the woods, and they're getting a sign ready for March for Nature. Going to catch the train in March for Nature.
1: Kia ora, Grizzy and Dave.
0: Hey, Grizzy and Dave, where's March for Nature taking place? And what can people do? What do they need to do? If you're marching for nature, what's...
1: How do you march? What sort of march is it? Wouldn't be a goose step, would it?
0: No. No goose steps. No goose steps at all. Now, shall we play the Saint Etienne?
1: Please do, yeah.
0: Let's do it.
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0: Yeah, it's a sweet store, great community.
1: Oi! No dribbling on the vinyl!
0: Gotta keep the label fiends in line, but they're alright.
1: Hey, what's the policy? You lick it, you buy it. Yeah, see you at the counter.
0: Music nerds, am I right?
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0: How good is this little LTJ book of me? Just so good and old school. Now, just to confirm for people out there, 1 p.m. at Albert Park, March for Nature is happening. They're going to start Albert Park and then walk down to Queen Street against government and the fast track bills.
1: It's getting harder to get back to nature, Johnny.
0: You reckon?
1: How do we get back? Are they going to have their cell phones on the march? How do we free ourselves?
0: Of the cell phones?
1: Yeah.
0: I don't know. We're becoming one with the machine.
1: Yeah.
0: I know you could just leave your phone at home, but maybe you want to, like, chuck it up on the gram so the government sees all these people at this march.
1: Well, a lot's happened since we were talking about the AI Terminators 2 weeks ago in that space, Johnny.
0: Yes, yeah.
1: It's like, since then, the world's gone into a panic about human extinction.
0: I don't know, has my phone been listening to me? Because all I got after talking about the Terminator was clips of, like, the Terminator.
1: Yeah.
0: So on trend at the moment, eh?
1: You got some good ones.
0: Mm.
1: Should be fine. Should be fine, people. Don't worry too much. And look, they may have already won.
0: You reckon?
1: Yeah. We may be the human slaves already living in a simulation.
0: I mean, what's real and how do we know, Steve? How do we know what's real?
1: I don't know, Johnny.
0: Like, what's the litmus test here? What do we... Is it just what we can feel and see around us? Or... I don't know. Is it everything that we collectively agree on?
1: Could be. But what is that?
0: Fake news?
1: There's a lot of fake news out there, Johnny. I mean, one person's fake news is another person's real news.
0: Yeah. That's crazy, eh? It's crazy that we've got to the point that someone can just say that's fake news and people buy it.
1: Well, Donald Trump loves saying fake news. But the irony is that it was stories of fake news that were coming out in 2016 when he was running for presidency the first time, and there were all these fake stories coming out of, turned out to be coming from Russia.
0: Mm-hmm.
1: And it was like this term fake news came out, and he just grabbed it and pointed at the mainstream media and said, "You're fake news."
0: I think it's about the only thing he ever says, eh?
1: Yeah.
0: That's all he says. That and a bunch of garbage. He's the worst.
1: He's banned CNN.
0: Oh, he's banned CNN? What?
1: He's banned CNN from the White House to come out today.
0: Oh, man.
1: For consistently reporting fake news. Fake news.
0: It's got a ring to it. Not quite like the good old days, but...
1: Were the good old days fake news?
0: No. They were like solid gold, certified, officially sanctioned, legitimate, real, tangible.
1: So we can start there.
0: Yeah.
1: That's something we know.
0: Apparently, somewhere in the BFM office, they've set up a little, like a measuring chart. So all the volunteers and staff are getting measured. I wonder where that is. Should we see how tall we are against all the other people that are contributing?
1: We could do a head measurement as well. I want to see if I'm still 62.5 centimetres circumference.
0: Oh, yeah. Big brains. All brains. Nothing but brains.
1: Big skull, big head.
0: I wonder if I need to turn my headphones up. I feel like I need something else, Steve. I'm just having one of those mornings where I'm like, I need something, but I don't know what it is. So I just turn my headphones up. Oh, yeah.
1: Boss man combo?
0: Yeah, you always need a boss man combo. Someone said, fake news alert, two BFM DJs have barricaded themselves in the studio and plan to play awesome music until their demands are met. Facts or fake?
1: Oh, that's fact, brother.

0: It's Untitled Halo with a song called Easy Rider. Off air, I asked Steve what he thought, and he said, it's good enough. Just kind of in the middle way.
1: Yeah. Well, you need those middle-paced bowlers.
0: Yeah.

0: Hunting for your next guitar?
1: Shh. 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
8: We've had some correspondence from out on the West Coast. Apparently, the surfers, pants.
9: Ugh.
8: So, if you're hoping to get a wave out on the West, maybe not the day. So
9: maybe you could go free diving.
8: Oh, yeah. Where is a good place to go free diving? Is the West Coast the place to do that? Or you'd probably go to the East Coast, where it's a bit more chill, eh?
9: Probably, eh? Try and hold your breath for 4 minutes.
8: Goat Island? Do you reckon Goat Island is a good place for free diving? Because there's a couple fish around.
9: Well, it's known for it, isn't it? Mm. Snorkeling.
8: Yeah.
9: In fact, can't you hire snorkels there and you can go diving there? Mm. Free diving, then try and hold your breath for 5 minutes.
8: You can really just do that in the pool or do it in the bath at home. You don't really need to, if you're just holding your breath.
9: Well, you can practice in the bath.
8: Yeah.
9: But you're not going to see much nature.
8: No. We've had a request as well for some Strange Babes. We played this song on Thursday, but it's such a good song, we're going to play it again. On the tip of me needing something else, I put my sunglasses on. I found my sunglasses, everyone, if you're following the saga of me losing my sunglasses and needing them. These just reappeared on the floor at home, and so I've got my sunnies back. Got my, the hangover sunglasses.
9: They can provide a real shield from the world.
8: I know.
9: And let you just find yourself.
8: Mm. Mm.
9: But you might get a reputation for wearing sunglasses inside.
8: It's okay. Well, both of us are wearing sunglasses right now, so.
9: You didn't need to tell everyone that, though.
8: But
9: now they know.
8: Yeah. Join us. Put your sunnies on.

0: This is a journey.
1: The song?
0: Yeah.
1: You like it?
0: I love it.
1: I also used to use this as a bed for the drive show at some point. I think people get down to it, eh?
0: Well, there's a bit of an eastern tinge going on this morning.
1: Yeah.
0: It's part of your journey to find yourself today.
1: Yes. I'm hoping I kind of hit
0: peak
1: John about 2 p.m. this afternoon.
0: You're heading east to find peak John. John boy.
1: On that Beatles journey, eh?
0: Peak John.

0: You're free diving on the text machine.
1: I get it.
0: Yeah, I get it too.
1: Yeah.
0: Has anyone sighted Mikey Havoc recently? I saw him at the BFM Drinks.
1: Yeah.
0: Like a week or two ago. God, he's a good bastard.
1: Yeah.
0: I feel amazing when I see him. I'm just like, what a legend.
1: Well, when he arrived, I was standing with you and he said, "Here he is, the big guy." And it really was.
0: Yeah. He's so good. He just has the nicest hugs as well.
1: Smells $1 million.
0: He always does. That's it, this Strange Babes, a tune called Sun.

Hello, everybody in New Zealand. This is Goatman from Goat. 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

0: tune called I'll Be Around by The Growlers, and before that Strange Babes with Sun, and before that we were talking over the top of Speedometer's song called Kashmir. Now we're going to play a cover. This is Vitesse X covering Filters, take a Picture, favourite in the Our Office, eh?
1: Yes.
0: It's nice, easy listening, eh?
1: Good office music.
0: Office friendly, this one.

0: Now, it's a big weekend of pets this weekend, eh, Steve?
1: Oh, it really is, Johnny.
0: You're getting a new dog.
1: Tomorrow.
0: Yep. Tomorrow?
1: Tomorrow morning.
0: You're driving down to the Mount to pick up the dog?
1: Yeah. Papa Moa.
0: Oh, yeah. Yep. And it's also, do you know, I was hanging out with a friend, and they're going to the Pet Expo today. There is an actual expo of pets happening in Auckland.
1: Is it pets or is it like pet paraphernalia?
0: I think, I don't know, probably mostly paraphernalia, but
1: there could be some birds. And
0: I feel like people that go to the Pet Expo might be leaving with new pets.
1: Would you get a bird?
0: Yeah, I mean, it's quite, yeah, I don't know. No, I know birds can have a lot of character, but I feel at this point in my life I'm in dog territory.
1: Yeah.
0: I need a dog, but I just need the time. I need time, but I'd love a dog.
1: What about a rat?
0: If it was cute and it had red eyes.
1: Because, you know, the terrible thing is they are pretty cute. Mm. It turns out they've like, you know, they're like, their tummy's being tickled, they're friendly, and then we just like,
0: yeah, they're kind of social.
1: We do things to them.
0: I actually, do you know, I came home the other night and I had a piece of cheese which I'd left on the bench.
1: Like a rat.
0: And it was on the floor, and it had been kind of eaten. And I was like, is there a mouse in my house? And
1: ate it nonetheless.
0: I picked it up. Yeah. And had inspected it. It was like a cartoon. It was like a little cube of cheese which had been on the bench. Then it was on the floor and it had like some nibbling and been going on. There's like cheese crumbs beside it. And I thought, man, there's a mouse. There's a mouse in
1: my house.
0: Yeah, mouse in my house.
1: Yeah.
0: Well, and then maybe I forgot about it until this point.
1: Well, if you don't want a mouse in your house, you could get a cat.
0: Oh, yeah. That makes sense. You've got three, so...
1: Yeah.
0: How... Do you ever see mice or rats around your place?
1: Yeah, they bring us rats.
0: Oh, yeah.
1: Yeah, we live in the bush, and so they bring us rats and give them to us as an offering.
0: Oh, yeah. You guys, like, compost them or something? They're like, here, use this rat for compost.
1: I say a few words for it, and... I say sorry.
0: You say sorry.
1: That this happened to you, and then I give it a big heave into the bush.
0: You're like, hope you had a good life.
1: Yeah.
0: See you later.
1: I just mark the moment, you know, send it off. Aerial.
0: Now, how many people out there, 5395, let us know, have you walked into a pet store or a pet expo and walked out with a pet that you didn't intend? I think that's like every single parent has probably at some point in their life been pressured into getting a pet from a pet store that they didn't intend to have. Someone's saying they had a pet rat called Basil. That's actually quite a good name for a rat.
1: Yeah. Yeah. Basil will be long gone, I dare say.
0: Apparently it escaped one night and bit their flatmate.
1: Oh, rat bite.
0: Yeah.
1: Rat. So he wouldn't have been popular with Basil rat biting his flatmate?
0: No, not at all.
1: Was that the end of Basil at that point, probably?
0: Well, it turned out Basil was a female, and the actual details of where this rat bit the flatmate, it was on the balls, apparently. I don't know if I believe that bit, but...
1: Oh, my God.
0: That would have hurt.
1: That's not what you want to wake up to.
0: No. Also, the rat is probably like... You know, going quite fast at this, you know, like scurrying around.
1: What the heck, though? That means the rat kind of got into the sheets and...
0: Like, got into bed? You reckon it was in... Or maybe, like, they were sitting on the couch or something, watching TV. The rat was on their lap. I'm just picturing this scenario. They were doing the dishes. The rat ran up their leg. Doing some vacuuming. And the rat ran up the vacuum cleaner hose and bit them.
1: Do you know there's a new species of cat discovered?
0: Yes. You just got a notification on your phone.
1: I did.
0: This is, why is your phone telling you there's been a new species of cat?
1: Well, it's the first new species of cat in over 100 years that's been discovered.
0: Wow. I saw a picture of it. Looks cool.
1: Yeah. No, it was briefly a house cat before in Bolivia, before the owners realised...
2: What did they call it? They called it...
1: DeGrino.
0: DeGrino.
1: Before they realised he was some sort of wildcat. He was in a sanctuary for 10 years before they realised he was an all-new species that hadn't been classified.
0: If you see the photo of this cat, it looks like a, you know, like an exotic cat.
1: Yeah.
0: And they just had it as a pet.
1: Yeah. But they realised it was
0: more than
1: wild.
0: Just a cat.
1: It wasn't suited to domestic life.
0: Yeah. It's maybe a bit scratchy, you reckon?
1: Yeah.
0: Yeah.
1: Its species branched off from its closest relative 1.4 million years ago.
0: How did they just do a DNA test? Or
1: yeah.
0: Did they ask the cat? Okay.
1: They do a DNA test.
0: Oh, yeah.
1: Did you know that DNA backwards is and?
0: No, I didn't. Kia ora. Welcome one, welcome all. This is the Saturday Spring Special. My name's Johnny, and to my right, Steve Simpson, still rocking sunnies inside.
1: Good morning.
0: Kraken World. I reckon we'll, apparently it's true. It's a true story about the rat bite. They've confirmed, they said it's a true story. It happened. Yeah.
1: I've had a few rat incidents.
0: We'll hit this and we'll be back.
3: You know, there's a right way and a wrong way to get a pint.
4: Really?
3: Yeah, yeah. Why don't you go and get me one now, and I'll tell you if you did it right.
4: Okay. Hey, I'll have one pint, please. How was that?
3: Nice work.
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Yo, check 1, 2. This is Flavor Flav in the building. Public Enemy is now in full effect. And y'all are listening to 95 BFM with my boy Johnny for breakfast, baby. Yeah, boy.

0: Is this a funky enough bed for us?
1: That's just the way it is.
0: Sometimes you get bitten by a rat, and that's just the way it is.
1: Well, I've got questions about this rat.
0: Yes.
1: Biting. I mean, did you say he was in bed asleep?
0: No, they didn't actually give us any details about this person who had a pet rat called Basil. It turned out it was a female. Escaped one night and bit my flatmate on the balls.
1: I'm envisaging that they were in bed and that it crawled into the sheets.
0: You reckon?
1: But maybe not. Maybe they were on the couch in their trackies.
0: When you wake up that morning, you're not going to be thinking to yourself that a rat is going to bite you on the balls, eh?
1: You really aren't.
0: No, you'd be like, oh.
1: Did the rat bite and scram, or did she lock on? And then did the victim have to sort of grab the rat and try and pull it off?
0: Yeah, or was the rat just like, hey, I'm here, give me a pat?
1: And you know how ironic that it was a pet rat? You know, you would think a pet rat would be better behaved and that it would be some sort of rugged wild rat that came in and bit.
0: Mm.
1: But maybe the pet rat resented being a pet rat.
0: Okay, so this, they followed up with more details. It happened in the 90s. It happened in Wellington, which makes sense, actually.
1: Rat capital.
0: Mm. And it crawled into his bed.
1: I knew it.
0: It's just the way it is, eh? Sometimes you just get bit by a rat.
1: Did the flatmate have to pull the rat off, and in doing so, did he lose some of the sack? Questions.
0: 5395, if you have any questions about this rat bite, we'll do our best to answer them. We can only but speculate. We've got a bit more clarity. 90s Wellington, rat in the bed.
1: Did the rat have a history of biting? And if not, did it get a taste for it? And if so, did it always go for the nether regions?
0: Someone's saying, in terms of survival, I reckon the bite and run would be the better option.
1: True. Did it survive though?
0: I have a feeling it did. My headphones beating back, eh?

0: Kia ora, good morning BFM. I'm just gonna hang on, let me try. Kia ora, good morning BFM.
1: Yeah, hey man.
0: Hey, how's it going?
1: Good, good. Just wondering what that song was before the track we got started talking.
0: That was the Desert Sessions. It's off like 4 or 5, that one. It's a song called A Number One. It's good.
1: Oh, yeah,
0: eh?
1: Nice.
0: It's good. Kind of, I don't think it might live on YouTube. I don't think any of that stuff's on, you know, the streamers. It's kind of one of those. The record label went broke. It was off a record label called Man's Ruin. And yeah. I think some of those tunes kind of live in obscurity. But BFM has a copy on CD. So
1: very nice.
0: We were able to play it. Josh Holm.
1: I'll look it up when I get home. Hey, thanks very much.
0: Sweet bolt.
1: Okay, bye.
0: Hello, this is the Rat Hotline. Go ahead, caller. Hello, Rat Hotline.
2: I got a fever. I tell you, I got a fever. And the only known cure is more steel drum.
0: That's not rat related.
2: It would if the rat ran around the steel drum and you tried to get it.
0: Yes, okay. I'm picturing that now. Thank you, caller.
3: Bro's also sounding a bit like he got bit.

0: the phone's ringing. Hello, Rat Hotline.
1: Yeah, talking about rats.
0: Yes, go ahead.
1: You're one of the growing number of people who are renting and you find a rat in your bed, I would think you'd be putting that rat in the letterbox of your landlord very promptly.
2: Oh, sort of threatening styles.
0: Yeah.
1: You're paying.
0: Get that rat out of there.
1: Huge rents and you've got rats where you live. That's for the landlord to sort out and you go real public about it.
2: Okay. Or should we just learn to coexist, call her with the rats? And apparently some of them are quite good dudes.
1: They're quite tasty if you prepare them right.
0: Okay.
2: Rat, bit of a rat survivalist. Rat eater here.
0: All right. Cheers, mate.
3: Cheers, mate.
0: Oh, I fed back then, didn't I? Fed myself on the phone. Is someone calling? No.
2: You've mastered the phones, Johnny. It's been a while.
0: There's a couple extra steps now to take calls to air and dial out, but I'm just getting my flow state on. I'm just trying to... I feel like that third coffee that I had about an hour and a half ago is just starting to taper off, and I'm starting to, like, I'm getting in the zone. It took a while.
2: At the time, it was one too many.
0: It was. Let's play this tune from Artificial Go. It's called Jane Ate the Apple Seed. 95 BFM. Saturday morning. The Saturday Spring Special. It's probably the last edition we'll do for a while, Steve, eh?
2: It's been good, Johnny.
0: I know. It's been a golden run.
2: It's not over yet.
0: Part 3 of radio.

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7: Any continent's fucking pummeled me and he's getting fucking done. Oh, fuck, here comes that don't pay up. They make me do my stuff. Try and make me look like a city boy.

0: me that I look like a bird, like with skinny legs. I was like, yeah, they're like, you look like a bird.
1: Is that why you got some baggy trousers?
0: I did actually buy some baggy trousers the other day.
1: Have you, you've been wrestling with the concept of wearing baggy trousers, but you know, have you come to terms with it? You good with the baggy? There's some really baggy trousers out there these days.
0: I know. I don't know. I feel like I kind of found the little zone, you know, with like skinny black skinny jeans, but the baggier pants have been kind of. I'm getting real here, eh?
1: Yeah, just tell us how you feel.
0: I kind of have come around to them. I can wear them.
1: You feel free.
0: Feel free.
1: Funky.
0: Yeah, I don't fashionable. Know. I don't know. I mean, like men's fashion.
1: Yeah,
0: men's fashion, eh?
1: I mean,
0: there's usually just kind of three items, right? Shirt, pants, and shoes.
1: Yeah.
0: And it's just the combination of those factors together.
1: Jacket?
0: Yeah, sometimes a jacket. No, don't have a jacket today. Just got this tie-dyed t-shirt.
1: Good fashion talk. That's basically advice out there for young, aspiring fashion
0: people that
1: men. Shirt, pants, shoes, and sometimes a jacket.
0: But also sunglasses as well.
1: Put them on, put them on.
0: Yeah, there we go. Sunglasses are on. All right, the time is 10:42. It's a little time check for you if you don't have a clock in your life and you're just waiting to be told the time. 10:43 now, Saturday the 19th of September, the year 2026, if that's how you measure time. What's in store for you after this, Steve? You're jumping in the car and heading to the mount. Is that the...
1: I'm heading home first, then heading down the line. Yeah. I'm also quite hungry.
0: Oh, yeah? What are you going to eat?
1: I don't know. I'm thinking about egg.
0: At home?
1: I haven't decided.
0: Egg is kind of classic in the morning, eh?
1: Yeah.
0: It's a gold standard.
1: Some sort of, like, breakfast wrap.
0: Ooh.
1: Would be really good.
0: Yeah. It's easy, eh?
1: Something just that's gone straight into the wrap heater. What do you call them? Toasty maker?
0: Who does a good breakfast wrap around here? You have to go to, like, Ponsonby Road for something like that?
1: Probably.
0: The service station?
1: Probably not. But, you know, the service station's quick, you know? Go and get a pie.
0: We've had some... This is kind of breakfast-related. We're talking avocados here, and they've said, I wish avocados were not so mortgage-coded. Are they in season or out of season at the moment?
1: What does mortgage-coded mean?
0: Expensive. Got to put them on the mortgage to eat them.
1: You can get 2 for $3 at the moment.
0: You can?
1: Yeah.
0: Okay. I reckon I'm going to cut out of this LTJ Bookham, play this good block, and blaze a trail out of here very shortly, I reckon. See how we go for time.

0: check for you. Apparently at the Avondale market you can get 6 for $5, which is, that's a good deal. Someone else has said breakfast burrito for the win.
1: Maybe breakfast burrito with some avocado.
0: On the side? Like a little, kind of like a, oh my God, my guacamole? Brain is failing. Guacamole, some guac on the side.
1: Yeah,
0: that'd be epic.
1: Yeah, because you can't really have hot avocado, eh?
0: Yeah, do you know sometimes it's on pizza? Hot avocado on a pizza is weird.
1: That's weirder to me than pineapple on a pizza.
0: Pineapple on a pizza is not controversial at all. That is like, it's such a non-event.
1: It's good.
0: I like it. 5395, your favourite fruit. Hey, we're gonna play the entertainment guides. So if you're, or the guide nut, if you're looking for one of these big shows, keep an ear out. What am I trying to say here? Listen to this guide nut and buy tickets to these shows is what I'm saying.

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2: Johnny.
25: Steve Simpson, that's the Saturday spring special. We're done.
2: It's been a pleasure.
25: We can knock off for the week. Was it everything culminated in this moment? Now we can just relax and enjoy the weekend, get some vacuuming done.
2: Yeah.
25: You can go get your new dog.
2: Yes.
25: From down the mount. And I can go to Newland Fruit World and get four avocados for $1.99.
2: That place does a roaring trade. Mm. Oh, well.
25: That's a good deal. That's a good deal on avos. I mean, how do you... I always struggle to pick a good one, though. You know, I feel like I haven't mastered that art.
2: Well, they come in batches, Johnny, you know, if it's usually a good batch and then, or a bad batch, and then they're all bad.
25: You reckon?
2: I do. Yeah. But thanks for having me. You'll be back next week with your children.
25: I'm gonna attempt to do it with my children again, which is always good. I don't know. We'll see how we go. Let's just say it's unpredictable. It's unpredictable. But yeah, hey, thank you to you, dear listener. 53. Oh, sorry, man. I probably need to like have another coffee. Thank you to you, dear listeners. It's been a pleasure. Thank you so much for tuning in. And anyone that sent us a text this morning, picked up the phone and called, total legends. It's a pleasure and a privilege to be in here and do some radio. But
2: see you all.
25: Bye.
1: Thank you, Steve. Thank you, Steve Simpson.

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1: That's right. It's just gone 11 o'clock. You're on 95BFM, broadcasting to you from Karangahape Road. My name is Hunter, here in the hot seat for Totally Wired. This Saturday, I'm going to take you through until 2 p.m. this afternoon with the usual mix of brand new tunes, exclusively brand new tunes. We got our long player as well, an interview with Great South. They just put out a new record, Hellhole of the Pacific. So if you're going to stick around at 1 o'clock, we're going to have a listen to that. Until then, though, it's just you and I, so feel free to get in touch. 5395, give me a call on 309-3879. Let me know what's on the cards for your Saturday. Hopefully something fun. We always start things off nice and slow here on Totally Wired, but don't worry, we'll pick it up soon. Got to make sure we tick off all of our favourites from the majority of the genres. So a few ambient ones to kick off the show, and then we'll end it with a bang.

0: I'm Louisa Nicklin, and you are listening to 95 BFM. Can I do another one? It's Radio Bosom, eh?
1: Yeah.
0: I'll try. I'm Louisa Nicklin, and this is Radio Bosom. Either of those you can use if you ever wish.

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5: 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Balls. Thank you.

0: Yeah, and another thing is you can listen to us while you're at home or while you're relaxing or doing some chores, or you can take us along for company while you're driving in your car, and we can even jog together if you have a small Walkman type cassette player.
1: Sixteen minutes past 11 now. Here's a nice new one from Michael Scott Dawson. He's an artist that I played probably 5 or 6 times throughout 2026. This is album number 3 from him in the last 8 or so months. Standard Blue, the name of this track. It's on the Long Slow Distance album, which came out at the beginning of September. He's based over in Canada. And then out of the UK, another favourite of mine, Vanishing Twin. We've got an album coming in a few weeks' time, October 2nd. We listened to the closing track off of that album, which is single number 4 from them, Our Tradition. That album coming out via Fire. From here in Tamaki Makaurau, new music from Kraus, Home in the Mountains. That's from their new record, Water Music. And then we opened up the show with Wendy and Carl. Track Coast Starlight. Wendy and Carl actually made up of 4 members. It's a bit of a joke. But yes, that record, Wendy and Carl meet Optigan Conservatory. Very nice listen.

His mind is now yours. What do you want?

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1: Okay, so it's a sting, so it's not specific to this interview. It's all right. Okay. Hey, this is Denver McCarthy, and you're listening to Hunter. Let me think, what else could I add to that? You're listening to Hunter on Totally Wired.

That sting there is taken from an interview that I did with Denver, maybe at the beginning of 2024, maybe 2025. Denver McCarthy, obviously well known as Micronism. That interview was around a Mechanism release that he put out then. What a guy. If you're eager, you can go find that interview at 95bfm.com. Thought it aligned a little bit nicely with this track that I'm playing here. New one out on Appendix Files. It's from the artist Climber. It's a track called Wait. It's out on Healing Patterns. That's the name of the album. Coming September 30. Ahead of this, new one from Ramada. Take Us from the Oblivion record, which just came out yesterday. And then at the top, Purple Pilgrims, who have made their return, signing with AD93. Given to the Night, that new record coming out at the end of November, led by a single there, Innocence Lost. Really excited about that one. AD93, one of my favorite labels overseas. So awesome to see a little bit more local representation on there. They've already worked with Roy Montgomery on a couple of things, so nice to see that happening a little bit more.

Another one of my favorites is this Curbside Lamzia project. They're a duo out of the UK. If you've listened to Totally Wired over the past few weeks, you've probably heard me play something from them. They've just released a 5-track EP, so I'm going to play the fifth and final track that I haven't played on Totally Wired yet, straight after this. And that new EP out on Scenic Route.

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taken from the upcoming record Frogs in a Pond. This is a new one from Surprise Chef, our friends across the ditch. It's called Outside Voice, that new record coming October 23rd. Concord Jazz, they're in charge of this one. Before the break there, a couple Tamaki Makaurau favourites, Work and AW Andrew Wilson. 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Casting your vote makes a difference. And then, yeah, at the top, Curbside Lamzia, with a track taken from their debut EP, Put Rings on All My Fingers to Weigh Down My Hands. Out now via one of my favourite labels, Scenic Root. As we shift into the second hour of Totally Wired, we're going to start to pick up the mood a little bit. One of my favourites on the BFM rotation at the moment is this new one, Dance, Dance, Dance, from Chinese American Bear. We're going to play that. And then a new one from Last Nubian's new project, Ships of the Pharaohs. A little bit later on, the likes of Ezra Collective, and then we might get into some W territory potentially. How are you doing out there? Let me know, 5395.

0: 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It's just been done, you know?
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